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1: 947, indeed, a very good morning to you. If you're voluntarily waking up at 4 a.m., I'm quite impressed. And if you are not voluntarily waking up at 4 a.m., then I'm sorry. But either way, I'm very glad we are doing this together. It's officially Sunday, and it should be a rest day today, but I'm super excited to hang out with you and maybe cause some raucous in your life in the next few hours. My name is Valerie, standing in for Matt Al. I'm going to be with you all the way until 7 a.m. Now, whether you're making coffee or you're one of those mysterious people who just wake up before the birds, welcome along. This morning, I want to do a massive roll call. Tell me where you're listening in from, why you're awake, and what today looks like for you. We've got some great music, plenty of laughs lined up, and some conversations that I think every Sunday morning deserves. But before we get into the music, I want to acknowledge some incredibly sad news. Mamelodi Sundowns and Bafana Bafana are mourning the passing of midfielder Jaden Adams at just 25 years old. Our thoughts are with his loved ones and his supporters this morning, as well as all those that were watching the FIFA World Cup and got to witness his amazing talent. Some really, really unfortunate news coming through this morning. All right, shall we get back into the music and try turn this day around? Officially Sunday, Becky Hill coming up on the way, Bastille also on the way. And if you're a big fan of Raven Lanae, then you might as well tune in. It's 947. Welcome to the Sunday edition with me, Valerie. I'm going to be holding down all the way until 7 a.m.

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call Love Me Now to Raven Lene here on 947. Ahead of that, Bastille, Things We Lost in the Fire. And just before that, Becky Hill and Galantis with Run. Just about to turn 4:15. Very good morning to you. Honestly, I know there are two kinds of people awake at this hour, specifically on a Sunday, because I know Sunday's the one day that should be, operative word being should be, a rest day. Now, you are either one of those people with a plan. You have to be doing something today. Maybe you're going to the airport. Perhaps you're going to your second location. Or maybe you just awake. You have just decided to wake up this morning. And then there are those people that are genuinely asking themselves, why in the world am I awake right now? I'm not judging either group. I really am not. I just want to know which group you're part of, just so we can do this together. So coming up, I want to know who the earliest risers are. What's your normal wake-up time? Has your body clock kind of accustomed you to waking up at a certain time? Or do you just go when the birds sing? That's when you decide to wake up this morning. Or are you heading somewhere this morning? Are you going somewhere exciting? What are those Sunday plans? Please let me know. I'm nosy. So I want to know what you're getting up to on this Sunday morning. Are you simply wondering why your body clock is just refusing to let you sleep? Don't worry, though. I am going to keep you company all the way until 7 a.m. Let me know on that WhatsApp line at 0663818609. And I'll give you bonus points if you're letting me know what you're having for breakfast. Those are the bonus points. Sweet, savory, I'm okay with all of them. I just want to know. Nothing major, okay? So throughout the show, I'm going to be giving you something that I call tiny wins. Now, tiny wins are just a little pat on the back for yourself that you can give yourself throughout the show just to ensure that, you know, you remember that you're alive, you made it to Sunday, and that you restart your next coming week in the best way possible. So let's start off with your first tiny win. Look down at your feet right now. If you manage to find both socks that are identical, then your first attempt at the Sunday morning, I think you're already winning. I genuinely think you are already winning. If those socks are not the same, it's fine. I'll give you another tiny win throughout the show. And at the end of it, you can let me know how many of those you had throughout the show to see if you are winning on the Sunday morning. That number again is 0663818609. My name is Valerie, standing in for Matt L on 947.

I guess you're getting everything you want. You bought a new car and your career's really taking off. 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Tell me what is up with that. And good for you, it's like you never even met me. Remember when you swore to God I was the only person who ever got you? 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

0: Sugar Babes, Push the Button here on 947. Ahead of that, gave you Noah Kahan, Doors, and Mike Posner with I Took a Pill. It's officially half past four. Wow, I can't even tell the time. Maybe I'm a little dizzy as to what the time is, but officially half past four on a Sunday, and I want to know what your Sunday ritual is. I know we all have one, that one thing that you do every single Sunday that's actually become a routine for you. And routines have a funny way of grounding us, because even something as simple as making a coffee every Sunday can become a part of the day that feels familiar. And it's the order in which you add the ingredients, the way in which you, you know, do you boil the kettle first, then put in the coffee, do you add the sugar, then you do this, and that becomes a routine that becomes familiar. So I want to know what that one thing that happens almost every single week is for you. And we all have one, that Sunday tradition that we refuse to skip. Maybe it's actually having a full, proper cooked breakfast that's not just cereal, that's not just something easy where you just have to add milk. You're actually going all out with the eggs, with the bacon, with the mushrooms. And if you're a mushroom hater, I don't want to hear it. No mushroom slander will be tolerated here. And so, yeah, you could let me know what that is. And even that Sunday walk, a morning walk that you go on, church with the family, maybe if you're religious, watching the sunrise, calling your gran before lunch. I know I have a routine that once a week I need to call my gran. It just doesn't happen on a Sunday. But I know for many South African families, that Sunday lunch is a big part of who we are. It's part of our culture, it's part of our family tradition. And yeah, Sunday lunch is a big thing. So what's for Sunday lunch today? What's that routine? 066-381-8609. What's the one thing that yells to your brain, yep, it's definitely Sunday?
1: It was so nice. 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

0: of Tyler here on 947. That's coming through from her album that's going to be released on the 24th of July. It's called A-Pop, and you definitely want to be supporting that. It's going to be a banger, dare I say so myself. Just ahead of that, KVKLA with Heat and Lil Boo Thang by Paul Russell here on 947. All right, let's get into, you know, me picking your brain. I definitely said, what's the one thing that yells to your brain? Yes, yes, yes, Valerie, it's Sunday. And did you know that studies suggest that having small routines can actually help you reduce stress because your brain doesn't have to make any decisions? So yes, that Sunday coffee ritual might actually be doing you some good, but you didn't know about it. Your brain doesn't want to think sometimes. It just wants to be a passenger princess, and you're not allowing it. So get into routine. Do that one thing that you do every single Sunday that kind of resonates with your brain that, yeah, it's about that time that we can unwind, relax, and just take a breather. Woosah. All right. It's fascinating to me how certain sounds can instantly transport us, whether it's a church bell, rain on the roof, birds before sunrise. Some sounds can actually just make you feel like it's Sunday. I know a certain smell lets me know that it's Sunday because I know Sunday lunch is being made downstairs. I have a comment here from Valdine coming through saying, morning, I just woke up now to take a peep through my bedroom window because the dogs were barking. Now it's going to be slightly harder to fall asleep. Valdine here from Innerdale, a very good morning to you. At least you're still safe. It's not 3 a.m. And you know what they say about dogs barking at 3 a.m. is that, hey, it's a very creepy hour. So it's 4:45. You're still safe. But thank you for tuning in. And I guess we can keep each other company all the way till 7 a.m. You can go back to sleep and close the curtains at 7 when I sign out of here. But thank you so much for that comment. You can keep them coming. 066-381-8609. For some people, Sunday sounds like birds singing. For others, it's someone asking, what's going to be for lunch? When are you going to start cooking? I know that's a frustrating one for a lot of people. Is the braai on today as we celebrate the Sunday morning? Or maybe it's your neighbors deciding that 6:30 is the perfect time to mow the lawn. I have a neighbor who knows that Saturday, 7:30 a.m., their gardener's coming through and they're going to mow the lawn. And it's the most frustrating thing. I can't stand it. But I guess it gives me an idea of what time it is or what time of day it is. What's your Sunday soundtrack or the sound that definitely defines Sunday for you? 066-381-8609. When we come back, I'll get into some of your comments.
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Hunter X, it's called Golden here on 947. Ahead of that, played you Addison Rae, Fame Is a Gun, and before that, Glass Animals with Heat Waves. About the song Golden by Hunter X, did you actually know that the song is absolutely everywhere? And here is why. Hunter X isn't actually a real K-pop group. I know a lot of people thought the song is an OG K-pop song, but it's actually not a real group. They're fictional stars of Netflix K-pop Demon Hunters. And the wild part is that Golden has become such a global phenomenon. It has top charts around the world and blurred the lines between fiction and reality. And hey, it turns out if the song's good enough, nobody really cares if the band is animated. In just a short moment, we are going to get into the 5 o'clock hour. And what's coming up next is that we're entering some really dangerous territory, okay? We're talking about those completely unnecessary opinions that you will defend like your life is depending on it. Like it's written in the Constitution, you will defend it. And I'm not going very deep. I'm talking about milk before cereal. What comes first? Another bowl comes first. After you get the bowl, I have seen people put the milk first before the cereal. How does that make sense? How do you know how much milk to use? Why is the milk going in before the cereal? But I also know that there are people that will defend that until their last day. So why don't you hit me up, 0663818609. In just a short moment, we're going to be talking all about that. If you're having coffee right now, are you still pretending that water is enough to wake you up? And if you are traveling this morning, how far are you going? Around the corner or around the province? It would be a pleasure to let me know on that WhatsApp line, 0663818609. We're about to get into the 5 o'clock hour here on 947.

You know, when you hear an instrumental like that, you know it's Tom Misch on that one. Zach Abel's also on. It's called Beautiful Escape. Ahead of that, gave you Prince Midas. So it's called Angel. 7 minutes after five, we're officially in the second hour of the show. My name is Valerie, standing in for Matt L. And I'm going to be with you all the way until 7 a.m. All right, it's the Sunday feels. How are you feeling today? Let's start where every Sunday great story begins. Breakfast, right? Here's mine. So earlier on, I did say to you, we're talking all things tiny heels you're willing to die on. And when I say that, I'm talking about an opinion that you have or a view that you have that you think should be law when it comes to doing a certain thing. I gave you the example of cereal and milk. Do you put in the cereal first or do you put in the milk first? I'll give you a second to think about it. And I'm not judging you. I just think that there's only one way to do it, and that's the cereal first. Why would you put the milk in first? It's like when people make tea and they put in the milk first before the tea bag. In that situation, the tea bag comes first and then you top it off with milk. Do you get where I'm going with this one? All right, let's get into my heel that I'm willing to die on. The toast doesn't have to be buttered while it's hot. I don't mind it when it's still a little clumpy on top. I love it when it's melted on the toast, but I don't think it needs to go on immediately. In fact, I feel like the toast soaks away all the butter, therefore you can't really taste the butter because it's been soaked in, but you can taste that it's been soaked in, and maybe I just want to taste the butter for what it is. Do you get what I'm saying? If you wait too long, you've missed the moment, but at the same time, if you do it too late, then it's still a bit rough on the edges. You know when the toast just scrapes the bread and it creates that gap? Hate it. Are you one of those people that think bacon should always be crispy? I hate soggy bacon. Why is my bacon pale? Why is there no melanin in my bacon? It cannot be pale. So I need it to be crispy, brown, golden is more so how I want to go. So maybe if you're convinced cereal is acceptable for dinner, you can also come through on that WhatsApp line at 0663818609. What's the heel you're willing to die on? And then before we get back into the music, I really want us to agree on one thing. Just one thing. Don't judge me. Just one thing. When I was a kid, I used to lie to my mom and other people, like people around. My mom obviously didn't believe me because she's my mom, but I used to tell people I was allergic to avo. I told people I was allergic to avocado because I just could not stand the taste, and I'd never wanted to be put in a situation where I'm forced to eat the avocado. So I tell people I'm allergic, so I don't have to do that. But now that I've found the light and I've seen the silver lining, I love a good avo, but I do think avos have a personal vendetta against humans. They hate to see us win because one moment they rock hard, and they're going to be rock hard for 5 days straight. And then they're perfect. But the perfection is just for 6 minutes. Can't wait for too long. And then suddenly they're guacamole. So I just feel like when it comes to avos and our relationship as humans, we don't have a good one. What's the tiny heel you are willing to die on? I want to know. 066-381-8609. This is Turn It Up. 947.

Simon Vey, Summer Feels Like Gold here on 947. Just before that, Flo Rida and Sia, Wild Ones, and also gave you Tiësto and Ava Max with the motto, 20 past 5. If you've just joined us, a very good morning to you. We're talking all things the tiny heels you are willing to die on. Should butter go on the toast immediately after it's just come out of the toaster, or do you not want it to melt? Because I feel like you have about 10 seconds to make that decision before it's a little too late. And I think sometimes the smallest acts say the most about us. So heels aren't just about food. They're about everyday life, like holding a door open. Or if you see someone coming towards the same direction as you, might as well just wait 5 seconds to hold the door open for them. Or your shopping trolley. Do you take it back to its designated spot? Or do you just roll it down the car park into an area where maybe there's no car parked and you don't take it all the way back? I think these are those 30 seconds moments that really, really change the way that you are, or the way that you view life, and the way we experience each other in just the small little things. Do you say thank you when someone lets you merge into traffic? Do you? I know it can sometimes just feel like, you know, we're entitled to just be switching lanes and doing whatever it is. But at the end of the day, someone's allowing you to have that opportunity in the lane that you weren't in before. They could cut you off and not let you in. And I know when that does happen, people generally get upset. But when it does happen where someone is giving you that random act of kindness, do you appreciate it and reciprocate the thanks that it comes with? What's that tiny everyday habit you wish everyone else would adopt? Maybe it's something that you do on a daily basis. Do you say your please and thank you every single time? I've seen so many videos on people online going to order food and they'll be like, I'll get this, or let me get that, or let me, and you're not asking for the please. You're not saying please. You're not saying thank you. What's that tiny hill you are willing to die on? It may not be food. It could just also be about everyday life. 066-381-8609. Coming up, it's KSI with Holiday. Just after that, we're going to give you Adele with Oh My.

White Lies, Sam Ryder here on 947. Ahead of that, gave you Adele with Oh My. And just before that, KSI with Holiday. Now, if you remember Sam Ryder, he's the guy that actually started off by posting covers on TikTok during lockdown, which completely changed his life and the UK's Eurovision fortune with Spaceman. White Lies is another reminder that big voices never really go out of fashion. They just need the right song. And that song is the perfect example of that. All right, quick one. I did mention we're talking all things tiny heels you are willing to die on. Okay, I have another one that I want to propose. And I don't know if I am like this because there's the saying that says you never watch a pot boil. Or no point in watching a pot boil or something like that. Well, I have one about the microwave, okay? I'm one of those people that stands by the microwave and literally waits until the very last second to open it before it beeps. So if you are one of those people that leaves 1 second on the microwave, then you've absolutely failed the mission.

0: 2 seconds is a complete fail. You need to either let it finish or cancel it just before the song beeps. Do you know what I mean? So if it goes 3, 2, 1, you need to open before it goes doot, doot, doot. Do you get me? I feel like this is a fair one, and I know I'm not the only one that does this, and everyone's got one of those completely insignificant opinions that they defend like it's in the Constitution, and that's mine. Mine is that you cannot leave the microwave on 2 seconds or 3 seconds or even 1 second. You need to let it finish, but you need to open it before the song plays. Fair? I think that's quite fair. I don't know about you, but I think it's quite fair. 066381. And I'm going to give you the rest of the number in just a bit. But before I do that, I just thought of another one that I do think I have so many, and I'm sounding a little bit controversial right now, but let's keep it at that. 066381 8609.
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0: Monarch, You Lie Here, 947. Ahead of that, gave you Teddy Swims, Bad Dreams. Just before that, Mabel and Not Threes with Fine Line. It's 5:45. If you've just joined us, a very good morning to you. My name is Valerie, standing in for Matt Allen. I'm going to be with you for the next hour and 14 minutes until we make it to 7 a.m., which then means Mantu is going to be keeping you company all the way throughout the morning. All right, we're talking all those tiny heels that you are willing to die on. I've given you quite a few heels I'm willing to die on, across the board, from food to everyday moments in life. And now I want to touch on technology. Okay, technology has given us a whole new list of tiny heels. And I want to start off with the voice notes that are mixtapes. Why are we sending a voice note that is anything longer than 2 minutes? If I see 2 minutes, 10 seconds, I start to get worried. 3 minutes, I'm apprehensive about opening it. 6 minutes, I'm not opening it. I really am not. I'm sorry. And I just think, you know, it's really, really just changed the way in which we look at technology, because now there's these new things we have to factor in. We have to factor in that people watch videos without headphones, on full blast, very loud, no care in the world of your surroundings, no awareness of anybody else, but the fact that you need to watch that funny video on social media, on full blast, with no headphones. Leaving people on red. The blue ticks, that was a whole phenomenon that came on with technology, and now it's a real thing, and it's the heel that people are willing to die on. People are willing to proudly ghost you and blue tick you on social media because that's just the lay of the land. Aren't we living in a crazy world? Honestly, when I say these things out loud, I just think about it, that yo, every generation has to develop its own unwritten rules, especially around technology, since it's ever evolving. Are you the first person to call? Or do you feel like, if I was the last person to call you, I'm not going to call you back again? I won't be the first to call. Do you double text? Do you triple text? Quadruple text? Or do you just leave it at one text and that should be enough? I want to know from you, are you the type of person that leaves a voicemail? Do you send everything on WhatsApp? Could the email been a WhatsApp? Technology has just changed everything for us, and I want to know what your modern day opinion on that is and what you're sticking with. Be sure with your decision. Stand by it. Stick 10 toes down and let me know what your rule is. And oh, to the people who walk seriously slow when we're in a straight line across the entire shopping aisle, I'm not angry. I'm just mildly passionate, but I'm going to talk to you on the other side. Let me know your thoughts and what that technologia hill you're willing to die on is. 066-381-8609.
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3: Yes, my friend, these are the days of our lives where we spend afternoons fighting over what belongs in the fridge, what belongs in the cupboard and pantry. I've already been picked on countless times on the WhatsApp hotline. Nigel says, I think people who refrigerate their bread are psychopaths. I sometimes put it in there.
4: Yeah, no, butter needs to be in the fridge. Like, butter needs to be in the fridge. I can't stress this enough. Like, butter belongs in the fridge.
3: My sister, how many times did you tell us that butter needs to be in the fridge? Butter needs to be in the fridge. Oh, sorry, public service announcement. Butter needs to be in the fridge.

Kat Burns, How to Be Human here on 947. If you've just joined us, a very good morning to you. Welcome to it. We're about to get into the third and final hour of the show. My name is Valerie. It's been an absolute pleasure, but we still have a full hour to go. I'm standing in for Mamo Howe's going to be coming through later. Now, what we've been talking about for the past hour is those tiny heels that you are willing to die on. And I realize that after all the conversations that we have had, we've solved absolutely nothing. Because some of you still believe milk belongs in the bowl before the cereal does. Some of you still think pineapple should go anywhere near a pizza. I'm seeing pineapple burgers. And that's when I know that the choices we are making are quite questionable. And apparently there are still people who clap when the plane lands. I know when the pilot has done a good job and it's a clean landing, not too rough, we should applaud them. But should we really clap? Are we not congratulating a fish for swimming? Because if you think about it, at the end of the day, they are supposed to get us there safely in one piece without any, being rough around the edges. But I get it. I get it when we clap because it's not something that's easy to do. But you're one of those people that applauds a pilot for being able to land the plane. I would like to think they can land the plane before we even get into that. But I wouldn't have it any other way. I realize that we're all different. We all come from different backgrounds. And it's just okay. But it's beautiful that you had your moment to share those with me. Coming up after 6, we're hitting the reset button on the weekend with some simple ideas to make Monday a little bit easier. I know when it becomes Sunday, we already think, ugh, the weekend is over. That flew by so quick. But we are going to be talking about how we can make your Monday and this coming week a little bit easier. It's officially the final hour of our show. Make sure you stay tuned. And of course, send through your opinions. I would love to hear from you. 066-381-8609. It's 6 o'clock. Let's get into the final hour. Michael Jackson, You Rock My World here on 947.

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0: Amy Winehouse, and it's called Back to Black. Gave you Michael Jackson. You rock my world. You certainly do for tuning into the show this morning on this beautiful Sunday morning, the 12th of July. You're halfway through the year and we are moving so swiftly. Right. We're doing all things Sunday reset. Let me know how you are feeling on this beautiful Sunday morning. I think there's a reason that people oftentimes talk about the Sunday reset. Studies have actually suggested that spending time, even a short amount of time planning the week ahead, can significantly reduce stress and make Monday morning feel a little bit more manageable. And the good news is that it doesn't take hours. We're actually going to do it together. We have an hour to do it, but it actually takes a couple of seconds or minutes of your time. And often one or two simple tasks are enough to create that sense of momentum to get you going. I know a lot of people on Sundays like to meal prep. That's something they like to do to get the week ahead. I know I do an everything shower on a Sunday to get me ready for the week. An everything shower is a scrub, it's a face mask, it's whatever it needs to be to ensure that you are ready for the new week. So let's build the ultimate Sunday reset list together. Why don't we? You might just inspire someone else's Sunday to come in and actually be like, you know what? It's not that bad. I'm going to actually try myself out by folding the laundry. I'm going to try myself out by ensuring that all the dishes are packed where they need to be before I get into Monday. How about we build that list together? Maybe you can come through on the WhatsApp line. Let us know what we should add to the list to make that Sunday easier to get into the Monday. I know when it gets to 4 p.m. on a Sunday, that's when the emotions start to kick in that, it's back to work, back to school, whatever the case may be. I want to know from you. 066-381-8609. What do you think should be on our list when it comes to the ultimate Sunday reset list and ensuring that we complete one or even two tasks that are enough to create momentum? Shall we get back into the music? Let's see who's on the way. Tones and I, Nico and Vince also on the way. And if you're a fan of Camila Bello, you might want to stay tuned. 947.
1: This is 9-4.

It's called Lifeline. Jonas Blue, Izzy Blue also on that one. What a beautiful song, right? Wow, I'm adding that to my playlist. Oh man. Just before that gave you Am I Wrong, Nico and Vince. And just before that, Cloudy Day Tones and I. Takes us to 23 minutes after 6. A very good morning to you. Welcome back to the show. I am talking all things acknowledging small achievements. Now, we often underestimate the power of acknowledging small achievements. And psychologists have actually found that recognizing even those minor accomplishments that you kind of want to overlook or downplay or kind of minimize can actually improve motivation and make larger goals feel more achievable because you see yourself as capable, which I think is a beautiful thing. And we need to give a round of applause to the little victories in life. Why not? Shall we give it a round of applause? Not winning the lottery, not climbing Mount Everest, not doing the mid-mile mile, not doing a triathlon. I'm talking about finally matching all the socks for the day after doing the washing, like being able to find the partner to every single sock where you don't have to have a blended family of socks. Opening the fridge and discovering that you do actually have milk, that you do have eggs. Eggs are always that one thing that if you want to bake or make pancakes and you just don't have eggs, but the day you open the fridge, you find out that you actually do. That's a victory. A W is a W, and we're taking wins in every kind of way. So getting into your car and realizing you've got more petrol than you thought, or that you actually don't have to stop and get petrol while you're late, is a big one for me, because I often find that the most times that I'm late, I have to get petrol. And then I also have to do this, or my tire pressure is low, or this. And it's always when I'm late. Finding money in your jeans? Yesterday I said to you, I hope you find $100 in your jacket that you decide to wear this morning. Let me know if you did manage to do that. If not, what I do, and you might find me weird for this, I'll sometimes withdraw cash. Let's say I'll withdraw $500. Okay, let's say $300. And I'll put 50 rand notes or $100 in jackets that I know I'll wear eventually, so that when I do wear it, it's like a surprise from me to me. So instead of focusing on everything that's still left to do on this Sunday morning, how about you tell me one thing that you've already done that you're quietly proud of? And anything, this can be at any magnitude of your liking that you can mention. The number is, of course, if you want to get in touch with me, 066-381-8609. I want to read a comment here quickly coming through from Sivatle, who says, for her reset routine has to be organizing her wardrobe, even though I know it'll be ruined by Friday. But a neater wardrobe makes my Monday and week ahead feel a little bit easier. And I have to agree with you, because oftentimes during the week on a Wednesday, you just want to grab that shirt. Thursday, you're pulling out those pants. And then by the time it gets to Friday, it looks a mess. But making sure that you reset that on a Friday or a Sunday makes your week a little bit easier. You see? Smutley, you get a W for today because you did that little thing that could make your week easier. We're doing the ultimate reset list. We've just added one item onto there. We're going to add another one on the other side. Alex Warren coming up, Felix Shea and Zach Tenenbaum also on the way. It's 9:47 on a Sunday morning.

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1: Welcome back if you have just joined us. A very good morning to you. It's 6:30 and we're still in conversation regarding what your future you would say thank you for the little wins that you are appreciating in the moment. And we're doing this by ensuring that we're putting together the ultimate reset list of all the things you need to get done before your Monday starts tomorrow so that you go into the week feeling a little bit fresher, a little bit lighter and a little bit more prepared. So on the list, we've added that, you know, just resetting your cupboard, ensuring that all your clothes are packed neatly, not just yanked out as you were in a rush for the meeting on Wednesday morning. You want to kind of realign all of that to ensure that, you know, when you open it, it's a pleasurable experience when you open your cupboard. It's such a beautiful feeling when everything is all color coordinated or it's just placed neatly and packed away nicely instead of everything just looking like it should when it's dirty in the laundry bag. But we're in the cupboard now, so we need it to kind of be clean. So I want to know from you what it is that needs to be done. I also think the dishes are a big one. You can't go to bed with a sink full of dishes. Or if you do, make sure you get that sorted out before Monday morning so we reset in the best way possible. Another one, I know this one might be a little bit of a task. Wash your shoes. Washing your shoes, I think, is another one because, you know, when you have a clean pair of shoes just across the board, it makes every outfit look a little bit better. So we're going to play a little game. We're going to play a little game called Future Me Says Thanks. And how we play Future Me Says Thanks is that future you is sitting here next to you right now on a Sunday morning at 6:33. And they are looking at you saying, okay, Valerie, what's one thing I'm going to thank you for later on in the week? And I'm going to say, okay, I managed to clean out my fridge and take out all of the necessary food that I'm not

0: Using was out of date, or I just want a fresh start. Take out all the unhealthy stuff, all the takeaways, get it out of the fridge. On Thursday, when I open up my fridge and I find veggies and a really good meal that's healthy, I'll say thank you, Valerie. That's how we play the game. Do you get the premise? So maybe you finally clean your car today. On Thursday, when you go to that meeting and you're wearing white pants, you will say thank you, Valerie, because you managed to clean that car on a Wednesday morning, on a Sunday morning. Do you get me? So maybe you remember to charge your phone instead of waking up to 3% battery. That's another little thing that we need. Those little things make the biggest difference. So what's your Sunday reset today? I would love to hear from you. And what's that habit or task or even routine that you're committing to before the weekend ends, so that we ensure that that checklist gets us ready for a banging new week? Let me know on the WhatsApp line, 066-381-8609.
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0: Troye Sivan, Rush here on 947. Ahead of that, gave you Spirit Chaser with These Tears. And of course, that moment as we get closer and closer to loving and leaving each other is coming soon. But we're still in conversation regarding all things tiny wins. We're trying to set you up in the best way possible for this coming week, considering the fact that it's Sunday. And we kind of want to do a reset before we kickstart the week to ensure that this week is a little bit easier, more manageable, more processable, if that even is a word, to ensure that we make that. So we've already added to the list that your cupboard needs to be repacked. If you have not done that, ensure that all dishes are clean before you start off the week. If you want a meal prep, that's a good one as well, to ensure that when you come back from work and you're exhausted, the meal is ready. It's like a takeout from you to you. So why wouldn't you want to get involved in that? And I did ask you to hit me up and send through those voice notes on 066-381-8609 regarding small little wins that you are getting through and what your small win is on the Sunday morning. Take a listen.
1: Hi, it's Milton. I've just made a life-changing move. I'm 74, and it's the first time I'm actually living alone. I'm living in a compound. I don't know any of the people here. So we'll see how it goes.
0: Oh, man, I'm so proud of you. You're finally living on your own, and you can actually feel that sense of independence of just being in your own space and getting to do whatever it is that you want at your own time. And just because you got to it at 74, it does not mean it's any later. It just means congratulations to you. Shout out to you, Milton. I'm so, so happy for you. And I hope you enjoy this Sunday on your own, unwind, do everything that makes your heart happy. And that's what we're all talking about today. We just want to make you happy for the rest of the week and ensure that it becomes a more processable week for you. So why don't you continue letting us know what it is that you are going to do to ensure that by the time your head hits the pillow tonight, you have checked off these a few things. It could be changing the bed sheets, which, by the way, has been one of life's greatest feelings, because you know how good it feels when you enter fresh new sheets. Let's get into some fresh new music. DJ Kent coming up on the way. We also have some Marshmello and Kane Brown also on the way here on 947.

0: 4 7.
1: And just like that, our time has come to an end. What a pleasure to hang out with you for the past couple of moments. And I certainly hope that you take this Sunday morning to be able to enjoy every single thing that it has to offer. You deserve it. You made it to the end of the week and you deserve it. And I absolutely love that for you. I also have a voice note here from Valdine also coming through to say that she's going to be taking it easy on the Sunday morning and not doing anything hectic. Her laundry is what's on the list. So I certainly wish you all the best with that and ensure that you keep warm and remember to separate the whites from the blacks when it comes to those clothes and ensure that the color ones are nowhere near the dark clothes. Denim is the most difficult thing. So if you can get through your jeans today, good luck. Okay, if you can do that, good luck. Milton also coming through to say they're very happy that they finally got their own apartment at 74 years old. And we are so, so proud of you, Milton. So I hope you enjoy your Sunday on your own, doing whatever it is that makes your heart happy. And of course, enjoying the Sunday morning to you. Thank you so much for tuning in. Today's final tiny win is that you woke up today. You showed up, you made it in time for yourself, and that's already a good start. So if you take one thing away from this morning, let it be that life isn't only made of the big milestones, it's also the clean sheets that you're about to get into, because you're going to do your laundry this Sunday morning. So I wish you all the best with that. Thank you for spending your sunrise with me, and enjoy every second of your Sunday. Be kind to yourself, and we'll catch up soon. From me, Valerie, it's been a pleasure standing in for Matt L, and it's just about to turn 5 to 8. A very happy Sunday to you.
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2: Joburg, a very good morning. Munki Zikoko. Sports Minister Gayton McKenzie has appealed for compassion and responsible reporting after the death of Bafana Bafana player Jaden Adams. Cape Town Police opened an inquest after the 25-year-old's body was discovered in his apartment, with the cause of death yet to be determined. Now, McKenzie has urged the public to refrain from speculation while investigations continue. Adams' passing comes a fortnight after he mourned the death of his 72-year-old grandmother while playing in the FIFA World Cup. President Cyril Ramaphosa, through his spokesperson Vincent Magwenya, also paid tribute to Adams and former SA under 18 rugby prop Luqobo Makwe Dindini in France at the age of 20.
3: South Africa is grateful for the joy and victories Jaden and Luqobo have given us and their teams as they lived their dreams and held South Africa's name high on the scoreboards of global sports.
2: Let's turn to this now. A multidisciplinary police operation in Zeerust Northwest has led to the arrest of 13 undocumented migrants as authorities intensify efforts to address illegal immigration. Police say the arrests were made during an operation involving the SAPS's anti-gang unit, illicit mining team, and the Department of Home Affairs. The suspects are all from Zimbabwe, Malawi, Mozambique, and the Democratic Republic of the Congo and will be processed in line with immigration laws. Police spokesperson Colonel Adal Marburg.
4: They were detained and are expected to be processed in terms of relevant immigration legislation. During the operation, police also recovered one sewing machine and one butcher's knife that formed part of lost and found property.
2: And in Iran, Tehran has announced it is closing the Strait of Hormuz today after it launched missiles and drones at the Gulf, at its Gulf neighbors in retaliation for new U.S. strikes. Now, the action follows an attack by Iranian forces on a merchant vessel that was abandoned in flames by its crew. According to local authorities, sirens and explosions were heard in Qatar, the United Arab Emirates, and Bahrain. Now, this is the latest escalation to undermine an interim agreement between Washington and Tehran aimed at ending the Middle East war.
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6: Good morning, I'm Anthony Teixeira. As heard in Eyewitness News, Bafana Bafana and Mamelodi Sundowns midfielder Jaden Adams passed away at the age of 25. He had only just returned from the FIFA World Cup, where he was part of the first men's senior national team to make the knockouts of the World Cup. At club level, he was the king of Africa, having won the CAF Champions League title with the Brazilians back in May. And on the field, we saw defending FIFA World Cup holders Argentina pick up a 3-1 win following added extra time against 10-man Switzerland. Meanwhile, England came from a goal down to beat Norway 2-1 in added extra time. English head coach Thomas Tuchel saying more is needed.
7: Not a high-level game. I think we had better games in general. We had a lot of momentum swings for both teams. Full credit to the team. We found a way. We're in the last four. This is, of course, the most important. But the analyzing head of me and the football coach in me still thinks that we can and have to play better football.
6: It was an epic test at Loftus yesterday as the Springboks claim a 14-point victory over Scotland in the Nations Championship. It ended 42-28, while other results saw the All Blacks hammer Italy 47-17, Wallabies fell short 42-26 against France, Argentina fought off Wales 35-21, Ireland beat Japan 36-29. We saw England end a run of five successive losses as they smashed Fiji 73-8. Early in the day, the Springbok women lost 26-19 to the USA. In tennis, Linda Noskova is a Grand Slam winner after beating Caroline Mukova in the Wimbledon final. While in golf, headed into the Scottish Open Championship Sunday, Matt Fitzpatrick and Michael Thorbjørnsson share the lead at 11 under par. Elsewhere, after three rounds, Lucas Glover has the outright lead at the ISCO Championship, a shot clear of the field.
2: Your Gauteng temps will peak at around 19 degrees. 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

0: 7.
1: Please do not be alarmed. 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The DJ booth is conducting a troubleshoot test of the entire system.
2: I'm one of one. I'm number one. I'm the only one. 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

0: You had my love on 947. Ooh. 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Morning.
1: Good morning.
0: How are you?
1: Fantastic. How
0: you
1: are
0: look
1: you?
0: Well rested.
1: I was so well rested.
0: Really?
1: I'm not going to lie. I slept right through the visiting hours of my uncle in hospital.
0: What?
1: I fully slept. It was a
0: great. You didn't make it.
1: I slept right through it.
0: Did your mom go?
1: No.
0: How?
2: Her excuse is you.
1: No, she wasn't even at home.
0: Oh.
1: I woke up because she arrived at home.
0: Was there even a plan to see your uncle in
1: there
0: hospital?
1: There was a full plan.
0: If I was your uncle and in hospital and I heard this.
1: Please don't be this person.
0: There was no plan to come see
1: I him. Was even afraid to call him last night. So we will find out this afternoon what happens.
0: Do you think you will make it this afternoon?
1: Don't be this person.
2: With your track record.
1: I'm not going to lie, I've already put an alarm clock. I felt really bad.
2: You know the nap is happening.
1: Oh, you have no idea.
2: The idea is actually waking up for the hospital.
1: Thanks.
2: Let's see. Hope you do make it.
0: It's just gone 17 after 7. We hang out all the way till 10 a.m. Kitchen Raid coming through a little later. If you did send us a voice note on 0663818609 yesterday telling us all the things you have in your pantry and in your fridge, we could be rolling up in your home. Last week we were in Norwood with Bradley.
2: Mm.
0: Mm. Bradley got himself a 2,000 rands from MasterChef South Africa, as well as all the ingredients to try last week's recipe. The big question is, if you sent that voice note, could we be coming to your house? Don't forget all the recipes that we've spoken about over the past few months while we've been doing Kitchen Raid with MasterChef South Africa. They are up on our Instagram page. So go find 947 Mornings with Mansui. And if you want to try whatever MasterChef has made in the past couple of weeks, then it's right up there for you to try out. Now, you know there's literally certain things you just assume every place will have. That's your big assumption. You don't even think about it until you get there and you realize, like for example, right? Earlier this week, went to go see a doctor. Naturally, I needed a place to park.
1: Yeah.
0: Went to see the doctor. Where do I park? And this is the doctor I go to pretty often. And I know every time, like, even the security knows me now. They're like, ah, you're going to get Dr. Gavin. I'm like, yeah, that's me. And I said yesterday, I wasn't feeling well this past week and I found out my low blood was really bad. So I had gone to see him and that's when we did the bloods.
1: Yeah.
0: And all of that that needs to be done. And there was no parking. So I ended up taking the doctor's parking. So he's got like his and the receptionist's parking. I don't know whose car wasn't there, but one parking was open there. So I just parked there. Security was like, it's your doctor's parking. And you're the patient seeing him now, so you can park in his parking. And after that, then he sent me to go to the lab, to Ampath, to go do blood.
1: Yeah.
0: They're in the same building, just on the other side. So because of how I was feeling, and you know this if you've got low blood, you don't trust that you won't faint. Like, you're just feeling very woozy and light.
1: Fair.
0: So I thought, I'm going to drive straight to the lab. I'm not going to walk there. Normally, he walks me there, we'll be chatting, catching up about everything. I drive myself around. When I get that side, it's almost as if someone told the security, leave the gate, go wait that side, because she's going to try park that side. So I'm going there, and I know that it's going to be tricky parking that side. Find security literally looking, waiting for me to turn the corner. As I come, I see him wave like, uh-uh, there's no parking this side. So I'm like, flip. Now, when I was leaving my doctor's side, he was expecting a patient. So I'm thinking, I'm just hoping they haven't driven in while I was on the other side. I drive back, there's a car there.
1: No.
0: So now, I'm driving around the office park with no one. Driving around, there's nowhere to park. And it's one of those office parks where all parking is reserved just for tenants.
1: Oh.
0: So you really have to hope on that day.
1: Yes.
0: That your doctor or the receptionist or someone that works in his office, and it's just him and the receptionist really and the other doctors.
1: Yes.
0: But him or his receptionist will have not driven that day. Obviously, once I've left that parking, someone else parked. Disaster master, let me tell you. That's my name. So now I'm driving around, security just looks at me, and when I pass him again, he says, my sister, let's go park outside in the street. There's a visitor's parking just on the pavement. He's like, just go park outside. There's ample visitor's parking outside. Yeah, just forget about in here, because if your doctor's parking is taken, you can't take anyone else's. All of them are reserved. I was kicking a fit. Not to the security, because he's just doing his job.
1: Yeah, yeah, yeah.
0: I was doing one of those with my music high and like me not looking his way.
1: Yeah, yeah.
0: Why is there no parking for visitors? And every time I go to a place where I don't find parking for visitors, I really genuinely get confused. Like, you're not the only people coming here.
1: Mm-hmm.
0: Like, we've got ample parking for visitors here outside. In fact, our security at nine at Prime Media doesn't even, if you work at 702 at 947 or anyone else in the building,
1: yes,
0: you cannot park out front because it's for visitors.
1: No.
0: All of you must go in the basement.
1: We've all been flagged down and told to move.
0: When you're running late and you turn right, they're like, ah, the visitors, go. I'm running late. Go and scan and go inside, right? Have you been somewhere where you felt like this should be parking for visitors? In fact, honestly, even places that are parking for visitors, they're not close enough to the entrance for visitors.
1: Yeah.
0: It's almost like you, it doesn't matter. And you are visitors. Didn't your parents teach you how to treat visitors? We should have parking and closest to the entrance. Have you ever been somewhere and thought, how do you not have this? And maybe for you, it's not parking, but it seems like something that that place should have. Like places you assume, things rather, you assume certain places should have. Right? For example, Wi-Fi. I think every place should have Wi-Fi, including hospitals. So when Anthony goes to see his uncle, he can also be on TikTok. Wi-Fi should be everywhere. I'm sorry. In fact, we should be walking around the streets of Joburg just always on fighting for our lives and fighting for our attention.
1: So you want Joburg to give us Wi-Fi?
0: Yes, absolutely.
1: Sometimes they don't give us water and lights. We're going to trust them with Wi-Fi.
0: Charging ports at festivals.
1: Oh, please.
0: Festivals, hospitals. In fact, hospitals must take away the pay points and put in chargers. We need to be able to charge our phones.
1: Yeah, free parking and charging.
0: Free parking and charging. Exactly. Mm. I'm not going to not come see my family because I don't have money to park. How am I going to feel about that? Hey, bins. People are back. I don't know what's happening, but I feel like people are back to littering.
1: Yeah. Oh,
0: is it just me or are you seeing a lot more litter?
1: I'm also seeing just like refuse everywhere.
0: Like
1: the bags and
0: like
1: everything.
0: Like everywhere. Mm. Certain things should just be easily available. Like when I walk out of my building and I get to the entrance, there has to be a bin there. Because what if I was walking out eating a banana? Do you know what I mean? Like there has to be a bin at the entrance. No? Mm. Just outside.
1: Yeah.
0: 8838947. I can see that you're just like being sarcastic.
1: Uh-huh.
0: You're doing that. You can also send me a voice note 0663818609. What are certain things you feel like should just always be there? Parking for visitors, bins everywhere, charging ports at festivals.

0: 24/7 is the best because it's a vibe and I love the music.
1: This is 947.

0: Take Me Home. Music from Demi Lovato ahead of that with Sorry Not Sorry, as well as some Jeremy Leaves coming in through with What Would I Know? What Would I Know? Taking us to, 28 to the hour 8. We're talking all things that should be available at certain places. For example, I think if I'm going to the doctor, there should be parking. I think a lot of places actually don't consider visitors parking. Should be as close as possible to the entrance. Hmm? We should have Wi-Fi everywhere, to be honest with you. Let's go to Eden Vale. It's Annie. How are you doing, Annie?
1: I'm great. How are you?
0: Fantastic. You sound like you've already started your day.
1: Of course I have.
0: What are you up to?
1: I'm going to do stock taking at work.
0: Oh, nice.
1: So, yeah.
0: What stock is this? What do you do?
1: It's this. I work at a hospital. Let's not talk about patient.
0: Annie, I've got a bone to pick with y'all.
1: Okay.
0: Does your hospital have a parking that we have to pay for?
1: Yes, you do. Mm. But, if you are going to go to a mall, you're going to pay for parking, aren't
0: you? I'm beefing with that as well.
1: Right. But the thing is, you have to pay for parking there. Why won't you pay for parking at the hospital?
0: Annie,
1: I have lots of people coming and complaining about that.
0: Annie,
1: the moment the malls can give you parking for free, we'll look at that again.
0: Annie, I want to hold you to that, but I know Sandton City's not going to give us parking for free when they make 15 rand from all of us if you're there just over an hour. Oh, okay, talk to me, my friend. Yeah. What have you seen and you feel like we should have it here?
1: I want to talk about something that's more sustainable and something that we should all be wanting to do.
0: Okay.
1: And that is recycling.
0: Ooh,
1: right?
0: Yes.
1: I feel environmental sustainability is what we're supposed to be going for. And here, we don't have enough bins. And, you know, people want it to be convenient as well. You go to a lot of the countries, that's what you find. You find recycling bins everywhere. Mm.

0: love it. So now at work, we push for environmental sustainability. Mm. We are pushing for zero waste to landfill. How are we going to do that at our homes? We are getting there at the hospital because at Netcare, we are really on about sustainability, you know, environmental stuff. But we can't do that at all.
1: You know, Annie, that is actually very true. I was saying to a friend of mine, because we've got recycling bins here at work. And it's one, I feel like it's amazing to see people actually honor where things need to go, where it says plastics and you see someone put plastic in there. Because I get very frustrated when I see someone put paper in the plastic bin or put something else.
0: Exactly.
1: It shouldn't be.
0: Yeah.
1: But also, another thing is, I feel like when I was in school, there were recycling bins everywhere. I don't know where they've gone. But I feel like there was a point where we had a lot of recycling bins in Joburg.
0: Yes, and we're encouraging schools to have it. And now, nobody bothers.
1: Schools, we were learning about also having a compost and what it means, how you can do it in your home, even if you live in the township. A small space that you can create where you can throw away your food scraps or, I guess, use them as compost. We had recycling bins at schools and every other place. And I'm talking about, I grew up in Soweto. And we had all these things that I don't see anymore.
0: It's not you. That's so true.
1: It's so heartbreaking.
0: Yeah.
1: Annie, thank you so much.
0: Thank you.
1: I knew you were a Netcare hun. And when you slipped
0: How
1: it
0: did
1: in
0: you
1: there,
0: know
1: I said,
0: that?
1: I said, I know my Netcare huns, babes. They will,
0: there we go.
1: They will defend their parking with their lives. Enjoy your day, Annie. Say hi to everyone at the hospital, okay?
0: You too, man. Take care.
1: Cheers. Oh, I know my Netcare babies. What is that one thing you feel like we need to be seeing everywhere? I'm pretty sure there were recycling bins everywhere when I was growing up. And they were like, they had the colorful ones. It was like yellow, red, green. I think in white. There was like four bins. We had them at school. But everywhere. You saw them everywhere, even at malls. Am I imagining this? My sister always says, you have a millennial brain where you all think you had something and it wasn't there. Am I experiencing a proper, typical millennial brain where I feel like we had recycling bins everywhere at some point? This is mind-blowing. Please, please tell me I'm wrong. Or please just tell me I'm right. 8838947. If you're a millennial, didn't we have recycling bins at school? Or I'm just imagining this. I'm pretty sure we did. What are some of the things that you've gone somewhere and you felt like, we surely should have this here? Why do we not have 1, 2, 3? For example, like the recycling bins. I feel like they should be everywhere. I feel like kids at school should have the option to have, where do you throw your rubbish? Also, so much good for our planet, is what I'm saying. The less landfills we have, the better. Right? Wheelchair access. Believe it or not, there's a lot of places you go to that still don't have access for people on wheelchairs. I feel like it should be everywhere. Every place should have a ramp. The same way every parking has parking available for people that are physically challenged, we should have ramps everywhere. Because you know the business park I'm telling you about where my doctor is? It actually doesn't have a ramp. So it doesn't have a ramp. Unless there's a secret door somewhere that I've not used, but it's stairs only. Do we have a ramp here at 947? Oh yes, we do. On this, I almost dragged us. You should have seen Anthony and Sinetemba going, yes, we do. I was like, what are you doing, Prime Media? We do have a ramp. 947
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0: However, go to primemediaplus.com right now. Get yourself those tickets to go see him at 947 Joburg Day. It is going to be... He's amazing live. Willie Lee with Maybe on 947. Katy Perry coming through with Teenage Dream. 49 after 7. And I was talking about something when you were on the other side with your favorite family.
1: Yes.
0: That being Googs, by the way, on 702.
1: Yeah.
0: Anthony's favorite human.
1: My first family.
0: Yes, your first family.
1: Yes.
0: I hate you so much.
1: I want to point out, you triggered yourself. You started this.
0: Literally the face of a girlfriend. Is this what I do when I'm dating?
1: I'm starting to think it might be...
0: Oh, let's not... double trigger. Anyway, I was saying earlier, I was speaking to Annie, and I was saying, she was saying one thing that we're missing... that we're not seeing enough of is recycling bins. And I said, I don't know, because my sister has accused me many times recently of having a millennial dream where I think we had things and we didn't.
1: Yeah.
0: A millennial brain.
1: Yes.
0: Says, I think your millennial brain is also nostalgic about things that never happened. You think they happened in your generation.
1: Sure.
0: And maybe they never happened. And one of those things I was saying to Annie was, recycling bins. Didn't we have them everywhere?
1: When I feel like we did, didn't we?
0: Colorful ones, red, yellow, green.
1: Blue. I remember
0: yes!
1: blue.
0: Oh,
1: I swear this used to be a thing.
0: I was okay with admitting the fact that maybe I just imagined this. And obviously, I can't ask Netembo, who's a Gen Z.
1: No.
0: And from the Eastern Cape.
1: Yeah. Accuses us of millennial pauses.
0: Do you know what I'm... Yeah. We still, you know, why we pause for a second before we take a video? Why do I hear Anthony go, go. When I'm doing... I'm taking a video. Why do you upload a video with your friend saying, go?
1: Yeah.
0: Right? So we did have the recycling bins everywhere.
1: We did.
0: You had them in schools.
1: They were blue. I remember green as well.
0: Yes. There was blue, yellow, red, and green.
1: Yes. Yeah, I can see them clear as day.
0: I need answers, City of Johannesburg. Where are they? Department of Education. We had them in schools, man. I'm not imagining this. I am pretty sure. Okay,
1: maybe,
0: I needed to confirm this.
1: Hey? Maybe we are imagining this.
0: Joburg, please, before the hour ends, are we imagining this or did it happen? I'll actually play us a song so we don't go to the top of the hour yet. I need to know. Are we imagining this? 8838947. Didn't we have recycling bins everywhere at our schools, everywhere in the city? Red, green, yellow, and blue. Here's some Phineas. This is actually Phineas, who is the brother to Billie Eilish. So it's 2001. I love it.

0: Sleepy with Alicia Keys. This is In Common. I love it. Right? Some Phineas ahead of that 2001. I don't know what you guys are doing not catching on with Phineas, but it's amazing. I know he's Willie's brother and producer and co-writer, but he's amazing as an artist. Please give 2001 a listen again. Listen. Alicia Keys, I saw she was with Jay-Z last night. Because you know he's touring. I think he's touring, that's what it is, yeah. And she came on stage and they did Empire State.
1: No, State of Mind.
0: And I am generally like one of the people that are tired of that song.
1: Yeah.
0: But I was like, I know if I was in the crowd and I saw them together doing it and they were playing like clips of like New York and like the locals in the background. Oh, I was like, I know I would have loved it. Speaking of locals, we have a local dilemma on the show. No Flavor. And our dilemma is that we think we remember having something as millennials that we need confirmation on. Why? Because we have been accused of having millennial brain, and that is we become nostalgic about things that we never even had. Mm. My sister's like, you guys are just, you just romanticize nostalgia so much that some things were never even there. You think you had them. Ouch. Mongez, you're a fresh Gen Z. Still in the oven, warm.
2: I mean, you can't tell by looking at me, but yes, I am.
0: No, we literally can. You literally look like a baby. I want to know. Wait, let me confirm first with Joburg, and then you'll tell me if we were right. Agnes in, is it Bears Valley?
3: Yes, it's Bears Valley. Yes, I'm from Bears Valley.
0: How are you doing, Aggie?
3: I am blessed. And how are you, Mansue?
0: Oh, I am highly favored, my sister.
3: Amen.
0: Talk to me, my friend. Are we imagining these bins?
3: Most definitely not.
0: Okay.
3: I am a pensioner. Mm-hmm. Okay. So there is no imagining this. I know when you spoke about it, I knew that there were recycling bins, and I could remember that we used the green one for glass.
0: Yes.
3: And then I wasn't sure of the other colors, and then I've just checked it up. And then when I saw it, it just fell into place. We used blue one for paper and cardboard.
0: Yes.
3: We used yellow one for plastics. And then black ones were just general waste.
0: General waste. Yeah, okay. So, Agnes, we were like, come on. Did you guys have these everywhere around Bears Valley? Where do you remember you guys having them in your community?
3: I didn't grow up in Bears Valley.
0: Okay.
3: I grew up in KwaZulu-Natal. Mm-hmm. Okay. But I can remember them all over. And I can remember vividly coming to visit my grandmother who stayed in Forest Hill. I could remember outside of the high school, defaco. Mm-hmm. I saw the bins there and I thought, so awesome. I'm coming from Natal and I'm coming to the Transvaal and see, I've even seen it over here. And then when we used to go on holiday to Durban, I saw them in Durban as well. So
0: we saw them everywhere. Yes. I'm like, I'm not imagining this. Have you spotted them lately? That's so heartbreaking. Agnes, thank you so much, my friend. We share a name, by the way. That's my second name.
3: Oh, lovely, lovely. Yeah. It's actually my third name, that. I'm not even going to go in. I'm not on, not on air. I'm not talking about my other names off.
0: Listen, it's okay, Agnes. Love you so much. Enjoy your Sunday. Let's go to Mlaudzi quickly before we go to news and sports in Pretoria. So now we've moved from, Agnes was in Durban, and then she was visiting a gran in the Transvaal. Okay. Now we're going to Pretoria. Mlaudzi, did you have these in Pretoria?
4: Yes, we do.
0: And what generation are you? How old are you, my friend?
4: I'm turning 32 on the 20th of July.
0: 32 is a late Gen Z. Is it an early Gen Z? Or I don't know. I just know
1: that's
0: my people.
1: Millennial.
0: Oh, is it? Oh,
4: no,
0: sorry.
4: No, on the 20th of July.
0: Oh, you're my people. Okay.
4: Yeah.
0: They had them in Pretoria.
4: Yeah.
0: And do you still have them now?
4: We still have them.
0: Wow.
4: Even at work, we still have them to separate all the recycled things, like for cans.
0: That's
4: and
0: amazing.
4: The separate ways for glass,
0: That's amazing. Thank you, Pretoria, for taking care of our planet. Who's the mayor of Pretoria?
4: Yo, I forgot his name.
0: Nasi Pihani. You did that, okay? Mulazi, your mayor's nasipi, okay? Cheers, there we go. Confirmed, we've had them. It's not millennial brain, my friend. Bluetooth, high five.
5: High five.
0: We did say we've had these recycling bins. City of Joburg, please, man. We can't be... not to be outdone by Pretoria or anything, but we need recycling bins everywhere in the city.
6: On 947, this is EWN.
2: It's around 8 degrees in Joburg. Very good morning, Monkey Zikoko. Police say investigations into the death of Bafana Bafana player Jaden Adams are continuing. Yesterday, Cape Town Police opened an inquest after the 25-year-old's body was discovered in his apartment with the cause of death yet to be determined. Now, Adams' passing comes a fortnight after he mourned the death of a 72-year-old grandmother while playing in the FIFA World Cup. President Cyril Ramaphosa, through his spokesperson Vincent Makwenya, also paid tribute to Adams and former under 18 rugby prop Luke Obo Makwe Dindini, who died in France at the age of 20.
7: South Africa is grateful for the joy and victories Jaden and Luke Obo have given us and their teams as they lived their dreams and held South Africa's name high on the scoreboards of global sports.
2: Let's turn to this now. The DA and Bossa have officially launched their mayoral campaigns in two key battleground municipalities ahead of the November local government elections. Bossa has unveiled Arts Administrator Nonke Lochume as its mayoral candidate for Ekurhuleni, while Chris Pappas will seek a second term in KZN's Umgeni municipality. Chume has promised to restore the trust in the metro through accountable leadership, revive the city's economy and create jobs for young people. The DA says Pappas has transformed Umgeni through clean governance, sound financial management and improved service delivery since taking office back in 2021. Now, Papa says his administration has wiped out municipal debt, upgraded infrastructure and restored accountability, while pledging to build on those gains with continued investment in roads, reliable service and economic growth.
8: Friends, 5 years ago, we asked us to trust our promises. We said, trust our promises, and today we say, look at what we have done. Together, we have shown South Africa what is possible. Now let us show South Africa what another 5 years of DA government can do.
2: And in Canada, two people have been killed and at least four others wounded in a shooting at a salsa festival in Toronto. Police say investigations are ongoing while the suspect remains at large. Yesterday's violence follows another shooting in the country late last month where two people, including a police officer, were killed by an assailant who was then shot dead by law enforcement. Jason Ferda, an eyewitness, was nearby during the shooting.
9: Well, I was hanging out with the boys. We were having a few signs and all of a sudden I heard like fireworks sound. And then I was looking behind me and stuff, and then a couple of people started running, and we got a little bit scared, so we left. No, I didn't see anything related to it, but I just saw people running, like, very nervous.
6: EWN Sport.
5: Good morning, I'm Anthony Tashada. The Springboks weren't at their glittering best in Rusty Rasmus's record-breaking 55th test in charge. Missed tackles, discipline issues and loose play didn't stop them, though, from securing a 42-28 victory over Scotland.
10: Yeah, sometimes we must put our personal goals or how many games we've won in a row or even this championship on the line to know who can do what. And if you don't... If you don't make those calls, you would never know. And when do you do it? You know, you're always going to wait till you play a team that's not of this caliber, because I think they're a great team. And that's how you find out. There's tense, there's pressure, there's a crowd that pay tickets who want to watch this game.
5: Other winners on the day were the All Blacks, Los Pumas, England, Ireland and France, while the Springbok women missed out on sealing an historic series victory over the USA as they lost 26-19. At the FIFA World Cup, Argentina and England picked up added extra time quarterfinal victories over Switzerland and Norway, while in tennis, Linda Noskova held her nerve to claim the Wimbledon title in a three-set stunner against Carolina Muchova, while in cycling, Tim Millier made it back-to-back Tour de France stage victories as he won the sprint to claim the eighth stage. Today, Pogacar remains in the yellow shirt with a 2 minute and 42 second lead over Jonas Vingegaard. In cricket, English made it a 4-0 T20 series win against India. Josh Butler smashing 131 to help them to a 56 run victory and top of the ICC men's rankings. While the West Indies won the first ODI by 7 wickets against New Zealand, Bangladesh recorded a first victory on their Zimbabwe Tour as they sealed the 7-wicket win in the third and final ODI. Well, today we do have Lords with the test match between India and England. The Indians will start at the crease on day three in 154 for the loss of one in their second innings. They do have a 269-run lead against the English woman, while the West Indian woman will continue their Irish tour with the second ODI. And Conor McGregor's UFC return lasted just 69 seconds after he suffered a knee injury against Max Holloway.
2: Your Gauteng temps today will peak at around 19 degrees. 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

Ryan, Cruz and Hannah. It's Levels on 947. Jason Derulo coming in ahead of that. But the other side. Anne-Marie, Shania Twain, Unhealthy on 947. As we enter the second hour of the show, 19 after 8. Now, one of the biggest barriers to getting a delivery job, right? And we see scooters everywhere. You're at home and you want to order something, you order it quickly. But one of the biggest barriers to getting a delivery job has always been owning a scooter or a car. Or someone that owns it hiring you, right, to be the driver. But here's what Checkers 60 is doing, and I think it's incredible. So they've partnered with Pingo, right? They've got a delivery partner, Pingo, which is making it easier for everyone to get started. So if you're sitting at home and you're like, oh, you know, we know unemployment rates are incredibly high in South Africa, and you've been looking for a gig, or you know someone that has been. Well, Pingo is making it easier for people to get started. You don't necessarily need to own a scooter anymore. You can choose to rent one through Pingo or use your own vehicle if you already have one or if you've got access to a car. Now, the application process, and I saw this online and I was like, oh, this is interesting. Everyone should know about this. I was posting it everywhere on my social media. The application process is also pretty straightforward. You download the Pingo driver app, create an account, upload your documents, then pass a background check. They will have to do a background check, obviously. And then complete a short training program where you choose whether you'll rent a scooter or you own your vehicle and you're using that. And then you're ready to start delivering. That easy. And let me tell you, if anyone's going to do this and do it at a high level, it's Checkers 60, because you see those scooters everywhere. Right? And most successful, I guess the successful applicants are reportedly on the road within 5 to 10 days of that background check and all of that being done, right? Now, these are the requirements. If you are this person or you know anyone that is this person, this could be a job for you. You need to be at least 18 years or older, have a valid South African ID or work permit, if you're not South African, the correct driver's license for the vehicle you'll be using, that's a code A1, or a hire for a scooter, obviously, or a code B license if you're driving a car. You'll also need an Android smartphone with mobile data, a roadworthy vehicle if you're using your own car, grade 12 certificate or equivalent qualification. You should be able to communicate well in English, as you'll be interacting with customers every day, and we know the basic language that everyone will be using is English. Now, before applying, make sure you have digital copies of your ID or work permit, your driver's license, proof of address, a recent photo, and your grade 12 certificate ready to upload. So make sure you get these as digital format, so you'll be able to upload them when you get into Pingo. Now, the bigger picture here is that, like, for many people, getting a delivery job isn't really about the willingness to work. It's about not being able to afford the ways to actually do the job, one of those being a scooter. No, giving the applicants the option to rent a scooter, I guess, bridges this. So Pingo is removing one of the biggest barriers to employment and making it easier for more people to start earning an income. And I think this is incredible. When I saw this and I was like, yes, thank you, Checkers 60. This is a way forward. So if you know someone that has been looking for work, someone that's sitting at home, someone that lost their job and they're looking for something to do, because, you know, the independence also of having your own income is what is lost in this, and then you know, it leads to a lot of ills as well. So if you know anyone that's like, I'm looking for something, they've got a license, they've got their matric certificate or equivalent of that, they've got their photo ready, proof of address, your ID, make sure you have them in digital form. Pingo and Checkers 60 are looking for drivers. You'll also get training, by the way. How amazing? Yep, here's some Dua Lipa, newly married Dua Lipa. Don't stop.

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an Empire of the Sun ahead of that, Walking on a Dream, and some Dua Lipa coming through with Don't Start Now. When we come back, I've got some music news from some of our faves. For example, Ariana Grande. We love her here at 947. Well, if you're counting down to the new album, which I am, okay, if you're a big Ariana Grande fan, well, she's just given us another reason to get excited. I'll tell you about it when I come back.

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Midnight Sun on 947. Lou Leung coming in ahead of that with From Down There. Now, I told you I've got some news on Ariana Grande because we know a new album is coming. And she, as fans, she's given us another reason to get excited. Now, this past Wednesday, she jumped on her Instagram and surprised us, her fans, with an a cappella teaser. Two, actually, of them. From her upcoming album called Petal. The first snippet is believed to be from track 5 called Oh Well. And all of this really, remember, just like what we're hoping for as well and what we think is going to happen. So from track 5 called Oh Well, and the second one is from track 7 called Freak. Now fans have already started saying that these two could be the most emotional songs on the album. My girl is slanging, okay? And you know when Ari puts her back into it, very few people can touch her vocally. Very few. Now, one thing she never misses on, like I always say, her vocals are 10 out of 10. Clean, all the time. Even without a beat behind her, this a cappella snippet, or these two a cappella snippets, are so layered with harmonies. She's just doing the most. Like, you know, when you take away the beat or the music from a lot of artists, you always feel like, okay, bring back the music because... what are we doing? This is one of those artists. If you know Ariana Grande, you know that it's never a problem. All right? She's also released an exclusive picture disc vinyl for the album, which is now available for pre-order. So if you're a big Ari fan, my friend, then we're about to eat. And the fact that there's a vinyl that's coming out for this album, this is amazing. I love vinyls. I collect vinyls. I've got a vinyl player. So I'm definitely getting this one as well. If you're wondering when you can hear the whole thing, well, the album is coming out on the 31st of July. So not too long from now, we'll all be listening to Petal. Get excited. I know 947 Top 40 powered by Checkers is also going to be dropping some gems from Ariana Grande. So it's going to be a great year all around for her. Here's some Yes And on

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0: Goodbye. Music ahead of that coming through from Ariana Grande with Yes And. Now, my friend, this September 947 Joburg Day is back with Joburg's biggest family day out. I'm talking you, the family, you, the kids, you, the friends. Everyone in your life can come through at Crocodile Creek Polo Club. It's featuring the hottest songs, the most epic experiences, coolest spring vibes, and all the people that you and, of course, and your kiddos and your entire crew love. You want to be there. It's always a great day out. Best part of it all is that this time around, everyone's a headliner, including you. So it's the best lineup in South Africa. I'm talking Lord Cares. There's some artists that I've always wanted to see live, and to get to see Lord Cares at Joburg Day Live is going to be a treat because I've never seen her live and I love her. Lord Cares, Lochinville is going to be on there live. Sunil Musician is going to be on there live. DJ Zintle, Will Lindley, Casper Nyovest, Zin Mumalo, Mikasa, Gabza the Small, Murder with the Soweto Gospel Choir. Now, I said this a couple of weeks ago, I think it's when I was doing Alelenda Club, that the first time I ever saw Lochinville on stage was when Joburg Day was, like, years ago, when I was still young. I was probably, like, I was definitely still in school. And they were, it was my first Joburg Day I'd gone to with my aunt and her friends, whatever. And Lochinville was performing on stage. This is literally going to be the first time I see them on stage since then. So I'm really excited. It's like a full circle moment. I've been scouring my aunt's phones, asking her to check her computers. You know, like they used to take photos with the digital cameras. I'm like, did you never take a picture of me at Joburg Day when I was young? Or a picture of Lochinville on stage? Because I think it's perfect. Full circle moment. So I'm really excited to see Lochinville on the stage. Like I said, Murda is also bringing the Soweto Gospel Choir. If you were out at the Marble Circus, he got to perform with them there. And we were all blown away. So I know this is absolutely going to be amazing. Go to primemediaplus.com. We want you to be a part of it. Grab your general access tickets for 550 Rand each. Chill Zone for 1,000 Rand each. And the kids pay just 250 Rand. So the first 2,000 tickets come with some serious extras. Think dedicated parking at Crocodile Creek. Now, you always want dedicated parking when you go anywhere. Just in the first hour, I was complaining about parking. So I know I'm the parking police alone. If parking is sorted, I'm having a great time. So if you're one of the 2,000 tickets to come first, then, or rather get your tickets first, you'll get the dedicated parking at Crocodile Creek, a goodie bag worth over 1,000 Rand. And we're talking something to wear, something to help you recover after an epic day out, because you will need it. It's too epic. And a surprise treat with your name on it. What could that be? It's music and more this 947 Joburg Day. I know something else that we're giving away in there. There's that sneaker cleaning voucher. And after a festival, you know your sneakers always need a good cleaning. So yeah, make sure you hurry. And only the first 2,000 tickets sold get these extras. These extras. 947 Joburg Day. It's happening on Saturday, the 5th of September at Crocodile Creek Polo Club. More on primemediaplus.com. My friend, like I said, you do not want to miss it. If you've never been to Joburg Day, this is the time to do it.
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0: I'm going to need us to talk about regulation of flights. And one day, maybe next week, why are flights so expensive, guys? I couldn't sleep last night. And then I remembered, I had been speaking to Anele earlier, that I'm going to the Eastern Cape in August. Completely forgot that another Eastern Cape trip, another Mpato. Oh, God. All these Xhosa people in my life are costing me so much. So now I have to make an outfit. I'm going to Mgidi. My very first Mgidi. Do you know Mgidi, Anthony?
1: I do not.
0: A young man is coming back from the mountain.
1: Oh.
0: Yeah. So it's going to be my first one in my life. So I'm excited. My third visit to the Eastern Cape. To the Eastern Cape. And this time I'm going for the one thing I've always wanted to go to the Eastern Cape for. Because I know there's tons of meat and tons of fun. The most meat I ever ate was at Anela's wedding in the Eastern Cape. So I know that meat, because some people don't play with that. But what really stressed me was the flight. So when I couldn't sleep, I remembered that I haven't bought my flight. Guys, you know a flight to Mthatha and back was like 5.7?
2: No.
1: What?
0: I don't know if I... Genuinely, and I need you to check, after news and sports, we'll come back and see if I'm lying. To Mthatha, 5,700.
2: Where even is it?
0: Why does it sound I'm going to Thailand? Thailand. Literally, I was like, this is a domestic flight. And I, Sinetemba was explaining to me because I was like kicking and screaming. And you know, like when you try to book a flight, they also put pressure on you, like, only 3 seats left, only 1 seat left. And you're like, ah, I have to pay this. Because it's also not like a short enough trip to drive.
2: But also, to be fair, with Mthatha, there's only one airline that operates there, so...
0: I wasn't aware of that. So, Simba was like, well, you kind of have to get it. So then I ended up getting a flight to East London. But all I'm saying is, it's a lot. It's a, East London... I don't know how East London people always go home, because they always go home as well. It's very expensive, unless you drive, and it's a very long drive. I think it's... what? How long?
2: It's not 10 hours.
0: 10 hours? 13. 13.
2: Yeah.
0: Listen, but you go home like every month. You're telling me you're driving 13 hours there and back. I kick and scream going to my grand's in Soweto, 40 minutes from here. And I'm like, I can't believe I'm going to Soweto today. Nah, it's too long a drive to commit to driving. But yeah, the flight amounts. What are you looking at there, Ant? Did you get it?
1: I see one for 17,000.
0: No, don't lie to me. It must be business.
1: Maybe.
0: 17,000
1: to Mthatha. I really hope it is.
0: I will be so mad. We're going to check now. I will tell you how much they are. Because I was blown away last night. I was just like, no, this is wrong.
3: On 947, this is EWN.
2: It's around 11 degrees in Joburg. A very good morning, Monkey Zikoko. A multidisciplinary police operation in Zeerust Northwest has led to the arrest of 13 undocumented migrants as authorities intensify efforts to address illegal immigration. Police say the arrests were made during an operation involving the SAPS's anti-gang unit, illicit mining team, and the Department of Home Affairs. The suspects are from Zimbabwe, Malawi, Mozambique, and the Democratic Republic of the Congo, and will be processed in line with immigration laws. Spokesperson Adele Myberg.
4: They were detained and are expected to be processed in terms of relevant immigration legislation. During the operation, police also recovered one sewing machine and one butcher's knife that formed part of lost and found property.
2: In the Western Cape, Cape Town's safety department says it's unable to meet the demand for escort services. Last year, the Metro pumped an additional 100 million rand into the service, which is highly sought after in crime-ridden areas across the city. Services like water and electricity restoration operations often need protection when conducting work in high-risk areas. This is something the city says it can't keep up with. Camry Clark has that story.
5: The Metro says it facilitated an average of 275 escort call-outs requests a month from various service departments during the 2024-25 financial year. That figure surged to about 890 requests a month over the past year. Most requests came from the water and sanitation, energy, urban mobility, urban waste management, human settlements and community services and health departments. Safety and Security Directorate's JP Smith.
6: Urgent reform is required within the criminal justice system to help municipalities deliver basic constitutionally mandated services to communities.
5: Smith says if the criminal justice system cannot remove criminals from society, local government should be given the legal authority to conduct its own investigations. Camry Clark. Eyewitness News.
2: And in South Korea, they've issued their first ever emergency heatwave alert today, advising people to hold outdoor activities and keep cool. Now, the alert is issued when areas experiencing a heatwave are forecast to hit temperatures of 38 or 39 degrees. The Meteorological Administration says people engaged in outdoor activities should stop immediately and move to a cool place, and no one, including children or pets, should be left in a vehicle.
3: EWN Sport.
1: Good morning, I'm Anthony Tejeda. Alexander Zverev will have the ultimate test to see how true that French Open winning form is and if the improvements to his game can withstand a scrutiny. His Wimbledon final is against defending champ Jannik Sinner.
7: One thing for sure, once you win a major, you know how to do it and you feel like you can do it again. You have this feeling inside of you. But the second thing, I feel like I worked on my game a lot and I feel like my game has improved. Sometimes in sports, it's as simple as that. When you improve your forehand, when you improve your backhand, when you improve your serve, when you improve your return, you're going to win more matches.
1: Sinner holds the record in the head-to-head with 10 wins to 4, although it's the first meeting they have on grass.
8: You know, he tried for so long, and then when you finally achieve it, it's amazing, and then gives you this confidence boost, and we see it here, you know, how aggressive he's playing. He's serving very big. It's a very, very tough player to play against. He was before, but now even more because of this confidence, you know, he has. And when you start to win a lot of matches and don't lose a lot, it shows that he is playing incredible tennis.
1: The women's title Saturday was won by Linda Noskova. An incredible moment of silence was observed at the FIFA World Cup after news broke Bafana Bafana's Jaden Adams passed away. Only four matches left to be played at the showpiece. The semi-finals will see the 2010 winners Spain against two-time winners France Tuesday, Wednesday. Confident duo England and Argentina collide. Second round of the Rugby Championship has seen the same as the first, with three wins for the North and three for the South. An experimental Springboks survived scares in both halves. Eventually, they came out on top at Loftus in an epic 42-28 win over Scotland. They head to the coast now to tackle Wales at Kings Park next weekend. And the German MotoGP is from 2 p.m. Ducati's Marc Marquez on pole. SA's Brad Binder starting down in P16.
2: Your halting temperatures will peak at around 19 degrees. Monkeys, Zico, Go, Eyewitness News.
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lives for days like this. 947 Mornings with Mansway. Your soundtrack to a great weekend.

0: from the east, Tomorrow TV with Aiden K on this one, Freed from Desire. Imagine Dragons ahead of that on Top of the World. So Mimi Webb kicking off the final hour, taking us to 16 minutes after 9. Ghost of You. Let's get into Kitchen Raid, my friends. Yesterday we hung out with Candace for the third time. She's got a winning dish entering the top four. It's war now. 6 p.m. tonight on ETV. Woo! You know what's tough about competitions is when you get to a stage where now it's all your faves. And now every elimination is emotional. Like everyone, you just don't want anyone to leave. I don't want Jashen to leave. I don't want Candace to leave. I don't want Benji to leave. Who's the fourth one? It's Jashen, Candace, Benji, and Simele. Zuluman. Sangana Zul. I also don't want him to leave. Like, all four of them have won more than twice. Three of them doing it three times. So it's just like, oh, they've become friends of the show. We've hung out with them the most, literally, on the season of MasterChef. These are the four people that we've seen the most from the season. So we don't want them to leave. So yesterday we caught up with Candace. It's going to be a tough one today. We caught up with Candace as she entered the top four. To find out what she wants us to make for Sunday lunch. Let's just say it's about to be a Lucky Star Sunday in our homes. Now, you are obviously going to tell us what to make tomorrow for Kitchen Raid using Lucky Star.
1: Yes, I am. Mm. So we're literally taking the pilchards out the can and putting it on the plate. We're doing a pilchards in tomato sauce, but instead of doing it stovetop, we're going to be roasting those tomatoes, nice. Like I said, to intensify the flavors. If you don't have burrata, because we know the rand is randing, and petrol's expensive, we can go with something silky like a nice cream and a little bit of mozzarella and blitz it into there with our beautiful fish cakes that are just going to be lightly dusted in some seasoned flour, egg and breadcrumbs and fried. Delicious.
0: Ooh, we are making Lucky Star fish cakes. All right. With some homemade tomato sauce. We're going to be roasting those tomatoes to get the flavor. There's some sultanas in there. There's that burrata that we can also, I guess, replace with some, a little bit of cream and some mozzarella, blitz that together and get kind of the same flavor profile and texture. So it's going to be a very interesting day in your home today. If you know that you sent a voice note yesterday to 0663818609 telling us what you have in your kitchen. Well, my friend, I could be calling you right now. Jator 947 Amp Squad is already rolling in the city in that hot pink Jator. And they could be rolling up to your home with 2,000 rands. That's happening when I come back. Here's Panic at the Disco.

0: Lisa with a double L on 947. It's higher. Connell Cruz coming in ahead of that with Unbelievable and Panic at the Disco in with High Hopes. Now, I did play a voice note earlier from Candace and telling you what she wanted us to make. And I asked you yesterday, send a voice note, tell us what you have in your kitchen. Let's see if we can put something together for you. This is a voice note received.
1: Hi, Mansui. I hope you're well. There's nothing but love in my kitchen and some baked beans, some chilies, green chilies, and some onions. And I've got some tomatoes. I would love to win this prize with the ingredients and be able to cook that amazing, delicious sounding recipe. Right. Have a great day.
0: Oh, my friend, if that's you, you're listening right now and that's your voice, just know that we are driving in your area and we'll be in your home in a couple of minutes. Nothing but love in her kitchen. As soon as you said baked beans, chili and onion, there's baked beans they make here at work. Oh my gosh, for breakfast. Oh, we haven't had them in so long. Do you think there's breakfast today? We haven't had the baked beans in so long. They are so good. Then when I get breakfast here after the show, my sister will always be like, please make sure you get an extra serving of those baked beans. So I love baked beans. Okay, let's see if we are in your area in a couple of minutes. And then let's see if we can hand over those ingredients so you can make Candace's Pilchard's fish cakes.
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0: Lewis Capaldi on 947, and that one is a Stay Love. Madison Beer ahead of that with a Bittersweet. Time now for us to get into the food part of the show. Because why? South Africa's most intense culinary competition has been heating up for the past couple of months. And this season, the stakes are higher, the pressure is real, and the flavors absolutely unforgettable. Now, yesterday we caught up with Candice from MasterChef Season 6 after she won last week's challenge. And at the end of the chat, she had a dish for you and I to try at home as part of today's kitchen raid. And this is what we do every Sunday morning. We try out a MasterChef dish because, yes, we can't get all of Joburg into that kitchen, but we can get the MasterChef food into our kitchens. Is that not right, Ashley?
1: Yes, Manzi, I'm so excited.
0: We can get MasterChef into your kitchen, and we're doing exactly that today, Ashley. Now, in this week's high stakes, high pressure episode of MasterChef South Africa, the top five contestants will become the top four, and their fate is decided by canapés fit for a high tea. Think elegant, beautifully plated, bite-sized sweet or savory treats, bursting with flavor. But there's a catch for these delicious morsels. They must draw inspiration from classic cocktails like piña colada, mojitos and margaritas. Woo! Oh, that's going to be amazing. If only they could choose these themselves, right? Who will still be in the mix next week? Watch MasterChef South Africa today, Sunday, 6 p.m. only on ETV. Now, Ashley, where exactly in Joburg are you?
1: I'm in Eden Glen.
0: Shout out to people of Eden Glen. We love you guys. There's always an Eden Glen person coming through on the show. What are you up to today?
1: I'm going to be trying out my MasterChef recipe for sure, Monty.
0: Fantastic. Who are you cooking for? Is it just you?
1: No, I have my three kids and my amazing husband.
0: Oh, they're going to love this. The kids are going to love this. The kids are going to absolutely love this. Okay, let's see first if our 947 Jator M Squad is already in your area. Am I stepping outside for a bit?
1: Okay.
0: Going to see a hot pink car. Isn't there? Whoop,
1: let's go. The M Squad is here.
0: The M Squad is there. Okay, let's see who you have with you there, Ashley. Please pass the phone. Hello.
2: Konnichiwa. It's your boy, Mr. Miyagi.
0: Oh, please say that again.
2: Konnichiwa, Johannesburg.
0: Oh, Konnichiwa, Mr. Miyagi. How are you doing?
2: Yourself,
0: we are fabulous, Mr. Miyagi. You're out in Eden Glen. We got you driving all around the city these couple of Sundays, eh?
2: Bro, let me tell you something, my sister. I'm dashing around with that 947 M Squad driven by Jator, and it's absolutely bliss to show up. Ashley was smiling. She was with her beautiful daughter, Riley, and everything was so great, man.
0: No, we love that, Mr. Miyagi. Let's do that. Let's quickly do that handover of all the ingredients you have for Ashley.
2: Great stuff.
0: Fantastic stuff. Ashley, my girl.
1: Yes, Mansi.
0: Who helps you in the kitchen? Because I've already heard from Miyagi that you're with Riley. Is Riley the one that's mom's help in the kitchen?
1: Riley is mom's biggest helper in the kitchen. Oh, she gets in there, she chops, she cuts, she spices everything.
0: Oh, I love that for her. Let me speak to Riley quickly, Ashley, before I let
1: Riley.
0: You go. Hi, Riley.
1: Quickly. Say hi.
0: How are you?
3: Good.
0: I'm also good. Do you like cooking with mom in the kitchen? I also love cooking with my mom in the kitchen. How old are you, Riley?
3: Six.
0: You're six? What's your favorite thing to help mommy with in the kitchen? Do you like chopping?
1: Do you like chopping? Or do you like to cook curry?
3: Curry.
0: You like it when mommy makes curry, hey? Is it your favorite thing mommy makes? Is it your favorite thing to eat?
3: Yes.
0: Me too. I also love a curry. But today we're going to make fish cakes with mommy. Are you going to help her?
3: Yes.
0: Okay.
3: Yes.
0: Oh, this is yes, Mansui. Oh, Riley, my little heart can't take it. I might just join you guys for lunch if you continue like this. Okay.
1: Come over. With pleasure.
0: Oh, I love that, Ashley. Okay. Ash, what we're going to do is we're going to have the entire recipe on our Instagram page. Do you follow us on Instagram?
1: Yes.
0: Okay, it's 947 Mornings with Mansui. That recipe is going to be up there and you will get all the steps on how to make those fish cakes. Don't worry, every single bit of ingredient that you need to make that fish cake with tomato sauce and a fennel and sultana salad is in that bag. But on top of that, we said, no. We're not going to go to Eden Glen for nothing. My girl Riley and her sisters need to go for some ice cream. So congratulations, 2,000 rands coming your way! Woo-hoo! Ashley, I hope you're fun. Yes, Miyagi.
1: Yes, Miyagi.
0: Yes, we love to hear
1: bring in the vibe.
0: Yes, absolutely.
1: Oh, thank you so much, MasterChef. Thanks, 94.7, Mansui and Miyagi. You guys are the best.
0: It's our pleasure, Ashley. Hope the family enjoys lunch today, okay?
1: They will. Thanks so much, Mansui. Have a great day.
0: It's our pleasure. Be like Ashley, my friend. Listen, on Saturdays when I say, send me a voice note right now. Huh? Tell me what you have in your kitchen. And I will sing, Listen, I will send an M squad that will send you ingredients and then give you 2,000 rands on top of that. All you have to do literally on Saturday mornings after I chat to your MasterChef contestant is tell me what you have in your kitchen. It's that easy. 2,000 rands could be yours as well as all the ingredients needed to make that dish. Now, catch us every Saturday morning as we catch up with the contestants from MasterChef. Every single week when one person wins, they join us and we find out which dish they're recommending for Kitchen Raid. This has been so fun. I'm already starting to feel, and I know I'm like this, my anxiety. I'm already starting to feel the sadness of MasterChef ending. And like us not being able to go around to it because I've really been enjoying this and all the recipes that are up on the page. I did say earlier, every recipe we've tried out with MasterChef or they've told us to try out rather, is up on our Instagram page. So go to Instagram, find 947 Mornings with Mansui and let's make Sunday lunch together. Hey, that 2,000 rands could be yours next weekend, my friend. Last couple of weeks left of MasterChef. Catch the episode today at 6 p.m. on ETV. Woo! Let's get into some tomorrow day. And

0: Now, you want that pink jetour to roll up in your hood, my friend. You want it to roll up in your burb. So make sure next weekend you send me a voice note telling me everything you have in your kitchen. And then I'll send you some ingredients to try out in MasterChef dish, as well as 2,000 rands on top of that. When I come back, it's almost time for us to get out of here, though. But I've got a song for you.
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2: 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So 3 weeks of not being here, it's been painful. But it was so great being back with you. We're back again next week, Saturday, bright and early at 7 a.m. on 947 Mornings with Mansue. 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Take care of each other. Bye-bye.

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1: It's around 13 degrees in Joburg. A very good morning, Monkeys, Zikoko. While over 400 public transport operators in Gauteng risk losing their operating licenses if they fail to collect them by August 14th, the Transport Department says the uncollected licenses belong mainly to minibus, taxi and scholar transport operators. Spokesperson Lesiba Mbia says the department has issued more than 2,000 operating licenses since November last year as part of efforts to clear the backlog and improve compliance across the province.
2: Failure to act within the stipulated period may result in the cancellation of the issued operating license, requiring operators to restart the process in accordance with the applicable legislation.
1: Cape Town Safety Department says it's unable to meet the demand for escort services. Last year, the Metro pumped an additional 100 million rand into the service, which is highly sought after in crime-ridden areas across the city. Services like water and electricity restoration operations often need protection when conducting work in high-risk areas. This is something the city says it cannot keep up with. Camera Clark reports.
3: The Metro says it facilitated an average of 275 escort call-outs requests a month from various service departments during the 2024-25 financial year. That figure surged to about 890 requests a month over the past year. Most requests came from the water and sanitation, energy, urban mobility, urban waste management, human settlements and community services and health departments. Safety and Security Directorate's JP Smith.
4: Urgent reform is required within the criminal justice system to help municipalities deliver basic constitutionally mandated services to communities.
3: Smith says if the criminal justice system cannot remove criminals from society, local government should be given the legal authority to conduct its own investigations. Camry Clark, Eyewitness News.
1: And an art museum in the Netherlands has spread over 360 kilograms of peanut butter on its floors to honor a late local artist. The Dutch conceptual artist Wim T. Schepers, who passed away last month at the age of 83, once dazzled museum goers with his floor covering series, challenging the idea of art by covering floors with elements like salt, shred glass, and peanut butter. Now, this exhibition has been recreated at a museum in Rotterdam according to specifications which Schepers had previously discussed with the institution, including the instruction to quote-unquote spread the peanut butter as smoothly and boringly as possible. Your Gauteng temperatures will peak at around 19 degrees. Monkey Zikoko, Eyewitness News.
5: Making the most of

It's the sounds of Mario. It's called Let Me Love You on 947. 17 minutes after 10 o'clock, which means it's time for the Weekender. Which, I guess in this instance, would be me. My name is Matt Flax, and I got you all the way up until 2 p.m. A massive, massive thank you to Muntway and the team. What a weekend. Everything seems to be going down. Sporting-wise, we are spoiled for choice. I love how things pop off more in winter than they do in summer. Look, it's been a good weekend for sport, and it looks like it's only heating up further. So the question is, what are you getting up to? Let me know on the WhatsApp line. We'll get into that up next.

0: It's Maestro 947. It's called I Love It. And right about now, I'm asking what you are getting up to this weekend. I'm not even going to talk about yesterday for me because a rather embarrassing thing happened. I'll talk about it a little bit later on in the show because I think I need to warm up to this. This is one of those that even just bringing it up now, I'm feeling all kinds of shameful. I was very nearly late for the 947 Top 40 powered by Checkers. I was standing in yesterday as we pulled up to the brand new host who's going to be joining us next week. And there was a reason for it as to why I was late. It's not a good reason. I'll get into that a little bit later. But for now, I want to find out what you are doing this weekend, what you're getting up to, what it is looking like. I know there is plenty out and about in the city. Plenty of people coming through this weekend for Amex Tennis Town here at Monte Cassino. I'm seeing everyone dressed in white and looking beautiful. I know Mama How and CZ from 947 were out there yesterday and they had an absolute ball. So we'll be able to find out from them a little bit later as to how things went. I know Mama How is going to be coming through later on for her show and we get a breakdown of what actually went down. So if you're coming through, come wave, come say hi. The other thing that is going down, I got a message from Marco. He says, I've just got back from oiling my neighbor's gate. Wakes me every morning, super noisy, and now it seems to be solved. Marco, I've got a question. Was this consensual? Did your neighbor know that you were going to be oiling their gates, or did you just sneak off and do this so that you wouldn't have this noise bothering you each morning? I'm very concerned that you are busy taking matters into your own hands and being sort of Batman within the neighborhood. If you've got your own thing that you have to add to this list, I've got 30 seconds up next to get to as many as possible. Whatever Joburg is getting up to, I want to know because I want to find out who's winning the weekend. 066-381-8609 on the message line. You can let me know what you're getting up to.
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0: It's Dermot Kennedy. Chais, if you want a journey, go through this guy's album because, man, does he have some deep music. It's one of those, you're either going to come out a more optimistic human or it's going to absolutely break you. I was the latter. Now let's get into what Joburg is getting up to today. This is what you have sent through on our message line, and I got to say, it's a bit all over the place. Got to love some of the things that came up. Karabo says, I'm going shopping and then need to be the cool aunt this afternoon because I'm going to be babysitting my nephew. Lion is training for a 10K. Cool nickname. I'm hoping either that or if it's a Home Affairs name, even cooler. Kumo is going to bed because he was up at 3 a.m. watching UFC. I won't give spoilers because I know some people are hitting a bit of a catch-up later. Dube is suit shopping for Matric Dance in pictures. And I got to say, Mans is looking like the next James Bond. Katrina is full of rage because her neighbors have cut down all their trees yesterday and now they're looking at each other through the kitchen 2 meters apart. And I've got to say, taking the win almost unanimously today. Going out to Misha. She says, I've just booked a flight to London for later this year. Will be my first time flying ever. That is so cool. Misha, I think you're going to have an absolute ball. Look, you started with one of those last number flights because, whew, it's going to be a long one. Be prepared to sit for a while. Now, with that, whatever you are getting up to this weekend, I hope it is nothing but fantastic. We've got you covered right the way throughout here on the show. Up next, Calvin Harris, Tom Grennan. It's called By Your Side.
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0: I want you to imagine what you think Teddy Swims looks like, and then go Google what Teddy Swims actually looks like. And I can assure you, you did not expect the voice of an angel to come out of the look of a biker gang owner. The reason why I say this is because there is this sort of growing trend of people coming out of the music scene who just have these truly angelic voices. I think we really are in the era of incredible vocalists. And so often you don't necessarily get to guess what that will look like. It's gone are the days where they are these very timid, very, you know, introspective style vocalists. No, Teddy Swims is very much in your face. And yet the music that he puts together is very, very sort of emotional, deep. Now, one of the things that I can say is I am going to be doing something a little bit different when it comes to Search the City this week. It is something that I put off for the longest time. It is something that I do not do very well with. It is ice baths. I hate cold. It's something that seems to deeply affect me, and I avoid constantly. I mean, when I was a sort of youngster in high school, I used to play water polo, and I think the reason why I hated playing water polo is they always expected us to be in a swimming pool, which was normally very, very cold. And I get that goes with the sport, but in my mind, I looked and I went, guys, can we maybe train outside the pool this week? It's very cold. So I faced my fears, and I got in an ice bath. And it turns out that with training, you can actually get better at it. I got that training through a group called Thrive Labs. I'll be playing that out in the next 10 minutes, so stay tuned. That's all coming through up next.
1: Let's go!
2: The coolest guy to spend lunch with isn't in your office. He's right here.
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3: Yes, my friend, these are the days of our lives where we spend afternoons fighting over what belongs in the fridge, what belongs in the cupboard and pantry. I've already been picked on countless times on the WhatsApp hotline. Nigel says, I think people who refrigerate their bread are psychopaths. I sometimes put it in there.
4: Yeah, no, butter needs to be in the fridge. Like, butter needs to be in the fridge. I can't stress this enough. Like, butter belongs in the fridge.
3: My sister, how many times did you tell us that butter needs to be in the fridge? Butter needs to be in the fridge. Oh, sorry, public service announcement. Butter needs to be in the fridge.
2: 947.
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0: ambitious target to name it after a Travis Scott documentary and go with the exact same name. Look, Mom, I Can Fly. It's entirely different. It has nothing to do with that project. This is Livingston playing out here on 947. You're with Matt Flax all the way up until 2 p.m. We talk about ice baths. I got the opportunity to actually take part in an ice bath. This was with a gent called Mark De Gavea. He is someone who is truly a bit of a health nut. I'm going to put it that way because I suddenly felt very unhealthy when I was around him. He's one of those people that makes a lot of really healthy decisions. And you can see by the lifestyle that he promotes that it is something that is very important to him. And I wanted to get a bit of training in this. He is a big fan of ice baths and offered to actually help walk me through how exactly this was going to work. So, put on my swimming costume and got the chance to get into 3-degree water. It was as cold as you can imagine. This is what I got up to.
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3: Let's go!
4: My name is Mark De Gavea. I am the owner and founder of Thrive Labs in Johannesburg. It's one of the first biohacking facilities in the country, if not the first, I think. Biohacking essentially came into my life just as a huge interest because of my martial arts and wanting to really push through, carry this on until I'm 120, 130.
5: 130 is a bold claim. I think a lot of people are 30 right now and feeling like their joints and bodies giving out on them. But you did say a word there, biohacking. What exactly is that?
4: So essentially, it's controlling your inner and outer environment, taking control of the inner biology on what we're putting in and our outer, like our EMFs, the amount of light that we're getting into our bodies, sugar, diet, nutrition, and then using nature, so grounding, sunlight, obviously exercise, those sorts of things, as well as things like oxygen therapies, heat therapy, cold therapies, and meditation, breath work, those sorts of things. Kind of taking as much as we possibly can to get the balance within the body so that our cells don't age.
5: So right now you might be thinking, well, we've had cold, we've had hot, we've had sun, all of these things have existed since literally the beginning of man. So what's different now?
4: So I think, I mean, like you say, it's been around forever. Like the Russians have been doing hot cold therapy for God knows how long. They called it a banya, but it's, I mean, it's the next level stuff. It's like these guys with big leaves like smacking you, you know, it's like... It's kind of waking up to the fact that we're becoming slower and sluggish and more brain fog, and we're just not operating as we should. Something that I try to communicate to people is that normal is actually supposed to feel amazing. It's not supposed to feel like waking up and you got to drag yourself out of bed and you get to the end of the day and you actually have to just crash out. It's coming back into the norm because I think modern medicine is failing us. Hugely. Nature is really where it's at, because all of us are just on whether we want to be comfortable and comfortable and eat delicious food and sleep in and relax and all the rest of it. But that's not actually how this works. It is only through friction that fire is created.
0: It is a growing conversation that is being had where if you want life to feel hard, do easy things constantly. But if you want life to feel easy, it's important to keep challenging yourself and doing hard things. And this is exactly why I wanted to take the plunge and feel what it's like. It helps to have training, I will say this. So stay tuned. We're going to go through that up next, how you can start to actually approach this and do it safely.
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97. Got the vibe on lock.

0: is Jeremy Loops. It's called Postcards on 947. You're with Matt Flax, and I am about to jump into a freezing cold pool as part of Search the City. It's an ice bath, and let's face it, it's everywhere on our socials. It got to a point where everyone on Instagram, everyone on TikTok thought it looked really cool to show that they were more hardcore than you and get into an ice bath because of it. But it turns out there's a ton of benefits to it. So for this reason, I met up with someone who is a bit of a health fanatic. I'm talking about Mark Degevere. The other thing that he did say to me is that he is heavily involved in capoeira, which is sort of Brazilian dance martial arts. I think I'm going to have to search the city that sometime. So that's going to be an entirely different thing. But for now, let's find out why you might even want to do an ice bath. Why would it even be appealing in the first place?
1: Search the city.
2: Find those hidden gems.

0: middle of winter is everyone who you tell thinks you're nuts. So the question is, why would you even want to do something like this?
1: Straight off the bat, if you don't want to be cold in winter, go deliberately and get cold. Same as all the stresses and stuff that we put on our body. Deliberately stress your body so that when you are stressed, you're able to manage it. You acclimatize to cold a hell of a lot better through ice baths. So, I mean, the first time you go into an ice bath, if today's your first time, it's going to be a very, very tough situation. But I tell you, if you come to us, Matt, for, you know, 5 times this week, you'll see by the 5th time, you're like, oh, this is so different.
0: Now, what worries me is I've been in cold water before. You can say it's mind over matter, but you get in and immediately your body screams at you to get out. I think up until now, longest I've ever lasted in ice cold water is maybe a minute tops. So I'm finding it hard to believe I'm going to beat it today.
1: Do not listen to the voice inside your head. It is lying to you. So once you get past that, there is still a physiological shock that you go through. And that's sort of where the benefits are sitting. So that shock is setting your, throwing your body into the sympathetic, into the kind of fight and flight. And then you start to realize consciously that actually I'm not in danger. And your body starts to balance out. And once you get to a certain point, and it's probably at about a minute, minute and a half, you start releasing dopamine and norepinephrine, which are, you know, high stress modulators, and that's also where you get out and you just feel incredible.
0: I should probably look at doing different hobbies, because anytime you have something that goes, this will make your body go, we are in stress, it probably is a concern. So look, one thing I will say is that I felt incredible afterwards. Felt truly amazing. But if I'm going to be doing an ice bath, then let me actually get into the ice bath. That's going to be happening in the next 5 minutes.
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0: It's Namakawa Star. It's called Boomerang on 947. 14 minutes before 12 o'clock. And I got the chance to get ice bath training. It's from a gent called Mark Degavea. And he helped me to actually overcome a bit of, I suppose, mind over matter is the best way of doing it. Because while it is something to do with your body, it very much is something to do with your mind. It seems to be one of those things where it's not necessarily as bad as you think it is. But your brain makes things far worse, where it tells you this is something you need to be worried about. Get out. And it's amazing, that sort of flick of the switch where suddenly your brain stops saying that and starts to go into, hey, it's not that bad. You can literally hear the difference in my voice when I sort of go through this moment. So I guess I could beat around the bush no longer. It was time to get into the ice bath.
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0: Suddenly realize what I'm about to get myself into. I'm standing in the ice bathroom and I'm cold here. You've converted a literal freezer to achieve what we're going to be doing here. So what am I looking at? What sort of temperatures am I about to get into?
3: Cool. So at 6.4 on the thermostat there. And that regulates the temperature. So just the different freezers have got different temperatures for different kind of levels. So we are developing our own ice baths, but for now we use freezers just because the kind of commercial ones are extremely expensive and we want to have options for our clients. You're going to get in, you're going to get up to your shoulders, and you're going to focus on your out breath. Okay. Because what happens is you're trying to gasp for air, and that gasping then doesn't allow for more air to come in, and that's where we start to panic.
0: Okay.
3: It's not really the cold, it's actually our ability to get air, because that's number one, right? And understand again, that voice inside your head is not real. It's lying to you.
0: So now there was no backing out. It was time to get in, but before I could, I had to actually prep my body with it, and this is all done through breathing exercises.
3: So you're just going to do it. It's kind of Wim Hof type style deep breath. So you're going to feel a little bit lightheaded after about four or five. That's absolutely normal.
0: Hard to believe it, but the breathing made a massive difference. Just from that 10 breaths in and out, I started feeling as if I was warming up, but it also made me feel very alert and ready for what I was about to do. Added to this, splashing water on my forearms and my face to activate what is apparently called the mammalian dive reflex, I was now good to go. It was time to get in the water.
1: Let's kick it.
0: Okay. Straight in.
3: Woo. 3, 2, 1, let's go. Lovely. So we're going to go for 3 minutes, okay?
0: Are we?
3: You'll see after 2 minutes, you're going to see everything starts to settle down and your whole body is going to come to a point where it's actually, okay, no, it's not that bad.
0: As you can hear, my breathing is doing overdrive in the background. With coaching, it is possible to push through it. There is a point where it suddenly clicked, where it felt like things were getting a little bit warmer.
3: You got this. You're doing so well.
4: Starting to feel like a tingle in my forearms. Mm-hmm. Starting to feel like pins and needles. But I'm starting to feel warmth.
3: Yes, exactly.
4: Weirdly enough. 30 seconds, okay.
3: How do you feel about doing a head dunk? Because
4: I can do a head dunk. How long would I stay under?
3: As long as you can.
0: Now, I do realize I'm being quite easily the most dull host ever. In this moment, I was just trying to stay alive, it felt like. But I was able to dunk my head under, come out, and it was time to actually get out after achieving 3 minutes.
3: Good job, yeah. Well done. That was excellent.
4: It is amazing how there's like a flick of a switch where I went, I can't do this. And then my body went, okay, I'm in here.
3: Yeah.
4: Now.
3: Yeah, accepting the situation, right?
0: So I'd conquered it. I felt incredible. But the interesting thing was, it wasn't just about that moment. For the rest of the day, I really felt good. And it's been reported that this feeling can last upwards of 4 hours. So there's definitely something to this. I wanted to find out, since Mark is one of those individuals that is very active within this lifestyle, what is the advice that he has for people?
3: I'd like to ask people to realize that the responsibility of health lies with them, and in a world where we're trying to control everything outside of ourselves, truly the only thing we can control is our mental and physical health. We need to take responsibility for that and stop thinking that we need other people to do it for us, like doctors or medications or those sorts of things. So take control. It's up to you.
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0: It's Will Lindley. It's called Blame on 947. My name's Matt Flax, and I'm with you all the way up until 2 p.m. If you haven't booked your tickets yet, he's going to be on the lineup. He is going to be rocking Joburg Day on the 5th of September, which is just around the corner. If we're going to be talking festivals, this is the sort of thing that you do not want to miss out. Because let's face it, once the tickets are gone, they are gone. Now, I want to talk about something that happened to me yesterday. And this is where a moment of shame comes in. I'll jump around a bit in this story. Let me start off with last night. I ended up watching a documentary, very famous documentary. It is called Free Solo, and it is about a gent named Alex Honnold, who is a bit of a madman, I'll be honest with you. If you haven't seen the documentary, he basically is one of the top climbers in the world. And it depends who you talk to, but many would argue the top climber in the world when it comes to endurance, long-distance climbing. He has been able to, and it's what the documentary is about, climb Yosemite, which is one of the most intense climbing walls in the world. He's been able to do it without a rope at all. It's called free soloing, and this is the whole point of the documentary. And while watching this man, I thought, you know, incredible, the discipline, the amount of technique, the years that it must have taken to be able to pull something off, and then the mental focus to be able to achieve something like this. And then I looked back to my day yesterday, where through the most basic of things that I overlooked, I almost completely messed up my entire day. I'm going to let you know what that moment is, because the contrast between someone who is able to do a feat of human capabilities like that and then myself, who even the most basic task I landed up messing up, and we are somehow the same species. So I want to chat about that easily avoided mistake up next. It's going to be coming through in the next 10 minutes. If you're feeling mad about your day, just know you could have been me yesterday. It was so bad I almost missed the 947 Top 40 powered by Checkers, which I was standing in on. So stay tuned. That's going to be coming up next.
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4: It's a 947 Weekender with Matt. This is

This is an artist that had a slow burn into the start of her career. She landed up dropping a song in 2020. It took 3 years for it to pop off. Eventually, TikTok landed up growing it to a point where suddenly everyone was asking, who is this? And the answer, Cat Burns. It's called How to Be Human on 947. You're with Matt Flax all the way up until 2 p.m. And it's time for shame. Yesterday, if you're not familiar with it, I was standing in on the 947 Top 40 powered by Checkers. And I'm one of those people that likes to be in early for a show. I'm one of those people that, especially with something like Top 40, if you've never caught the show, it might explain why you might not understand why. It can be chaotic. There's a lot going on in Top 40. You got 40 songs. You are all over the place in terms of the information on these tracks and making sure that everything is right. Your information is all up to date and fact-checked and everything is right there. So it is one of those that you want to be there early. I'm driving through to the office. Suddenly, something a little bit strange happens with my car. I get a huh. Think nothing of it. Literally 12 seconds later, it cuts out and I have absolutely nothing. I'm trying to restart. I'm able to freewheel into a parking lot and park without any acceleration. I need to find a bay that is just open. I managed to drift into a parking bay and leave it there. Now I need to get to studio. I call an Uber. I get there just in time for the first song, because now things are a little bit tight. I've been waiting. Pickup took a little bit longer. I'm able to get there for the first song. Everything is fantastic. The show goes ahead. Get a call from the guy who went to go look at the car. And he says, no, it sounds like the fuel pump is what's wrong. It sounds like there's something there. Let me check it out. Turns out, it's got nothing to do with the fuel pump. It's got nothing to do with anything mechanical. The problem with the car was me. I didn't put fuel in it. If you're listening right now and you can hear my face going red, it's because it is. I feel like an absolute idiot because that is the most childish reason ever, and I've deserved this for years. I always am that person. I see the fuel light come on and I go, yeah, but the reserve tank's big enough. I should be fine. I'll get it on the way back. I'll get it on the way back has been my catchphrase probably for the last 8 years. And the problem with that is yesterday it was time to pay the piper. And at the time that I needed it the most, there was no fuel. So I've learned my lesson. I'll never be doing that again. And this is where I would love to find out from you. What was your lesson? What was your simple thing? You've always known was wrong, but you always went, should be fine. Should be good. Should be all right. And afterwards you went, what an idiot. So what was your lesson? What was your thing that you were able to go never, never, and never again? Because I can assure you, I'm probably going to be a half-tank kind of guy from now on. From here on out, it is going to be all things safety. I'm going to be that person that plays it safe. And I vow to never have this happen to me ever again. What's yours? 066-381-8609. They're going to be on the lineup for 947 Joburg Day. Are you going to be there? Lock and full. Sun in my pocket. This one's definitely playing.

0: It's extra Lee Cole. It's called Bay on 947, 26 minutes after 12 here on the Weekender with Matt Flax. And we are talking about that easily avoidable mistake, should I say, that you just keep on making. This after yesterday, I felt very childish and landed up running out of fuel while driving. I know in some countries, it's actually illegal. If you're in Germany, you can get arrested for doing something like this because it's seen as being negligent and dangerous, which I fully get. You suddenly are incapable of moving in the middle of the road. Luckily, I was able to find a parking spot where I could be out the way, just leave my car and disappear. But childish. I'm sorry. In my mind, I am cringing because there's no excuse for something like that. You have got a massive amount of forewarning, and yet I've always been that person who goes, no, it's fine. The reserve tank won't let that happen to me. Until yesterday. Yesterday did not go well. So I asked you the question, what is your easily avoidable mistake? I've got a message coming through here from Rulani. It says, I dated a girl in high school 8 different times. We broke up 9 times. Look, I get the heart wants what the heart wants. But surely after the 3rd, 4th, 5th, you look and go, maybe we're not meant for each other. Maybe this just ain't going to work out. Maybe we are just better off apart. 9 times is a hell of a lot. It must get to a point where you're inventing your own cliches because you're running out of excuses as to why you're breaking up. She's got to have heard every trick in the book for you to say, look, it ain't working. How do you ask her out again? What do you say that is able to convince someone that maybe it is worth giving a go? I feel like you need to write a book. This is amazing. Some of the music we're going to be hearing, Craig Lucas, Lola Young. I also see that there's a message coming through from Tebang, who just cannot stop making the same mistake. We'll chat about that up next.
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It's local talent, courtesy of Jesse Clegg. It's called Speed of Light on 947. You're with Matt Flax all the way up until 2 p.m. And we're talking about those easily avoided mistakes that you seem to keep getting yourself in. This after I ran out of fuel yesterday. Something that is so literally built into being fixable that there is a light to tell you when it is going to happen. I've always looked and thought, I know better. My reserve tank's got me. It didn't have me. It was a bit rough. But I'm glad to see that I'm not the only person who sort of stubbornly goes off into the world and goes, I know better. Couple of people letting me know they tuned in. Tabile from Soweto. Milton is out and about, has a packed day ahead. He's letting me know that he is currently tuning in. But I want to focus on the people who are fellow mistake makers. Tabang says, leaving work to the last minute. I've worked through the night 3 times this past week. And I get that, Tabang. I feel you. Back in varsity days, when I was submitting essays, I built up a relationship with the lady who used to lock the box where you'd have to submit your physical essay that had to be printed out and handed in. And it got to a point where she said, I knew if you were dropping off that I needed to lock the box, because after then it was very late. So she would literally use me as the yardstick for when are things late, because anything after me is ridiculously late. And for that, I thank her. Malia says, I'd like to run the bath and then go lie on the bed. Oh, I immediately know where this is going. Says I've flooded the house 3 times in the past year. You'd think after you've been, hair drying your carpet for the 5th time that you might get to a point that you go, maybe I shouldn't do this. Andre says, forgetting my passwords, having it reset, and then after all that work, not writing it down because I'll remember this one. Rinse and repeat. The rinse and repeat sounds like Malia's issue as well. So apparently you two have that in common. Look, just by you admitting it, I feel is growth. I've said that I vow to never do this again. And I hope the universe hears me. Actually, more importantly, I hope I hear me. This is something that I'm hoping I never have to admit again on air, that I've run out of fuel. This is James Arthur. He's back. He's releasing, and it's called Impossible.

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0: It's the sounds of Beatenberg as well as DJ Clock. It is called Pluto, and it's one of those songs that absolutely exploded, I think, purely because of the two worlds colliding of these two heavyweights within the industry. They were doing very, very different stuff, and it just worked together. I mean, the same thing happened with DJ Kenz and the Arrows, Spin My World, where it was such different sounds between the groups that were putting them together, and yet it just worked. So please, artists, if you're listening right now, I don't know who I'm speaking to right now, so if you are listening, please can we do more of this? I think it's damn cool. Now, if you are wondering what my weekend looks like, I'm currently staring out into Monte Cassino, and there's so much going down. Every weekend we broadcast the show from Monte Cassino. I say we because it's not just myself. Mama Hal comes from Monte Cassino. Chris Beats, of course, always broadcasts the block party from here. There is always something going on. This week has been no different. Yesterday, the rugby looked massive. There was Amex Tennis Town that is still going down. There is all sorts of hustle and bustle, people going out to the incredible restaurants that are here. And we start it all over again next weekend because Saturday, 18 July, Springboks are going to be taking on Wales and Monte Cassino's Piazza. We saw the footage from it yesterday. It was insane to see the vibe. This is one of those games that you want to see in a group. We look like we are having a phenomenal season in the rugby, and it's just going to be a repetition of where we were last season. So do it with a group. Come through. You can be sort of screen side at any of the restaurants here that are set up around the Piazza. But it's important. It's first come, first serve. So what that means, book a table ahead of time, and it means that you can ensure you get the best seats in the house. The other thing that I can point out that I've seen a lot of people taking advantage of is there's the night out for two. It's date night. Deals that are currently taking place where you can get yourself for 650 Rand for two people. You're sorted. That's all in. All of the costs that you've got on that night. It includes the movie tickets that you'll get. You'll get dinner as part of that. Bird Garden entry, as well as parking and more. So it's an entire day. You can spread that out and make a proper date night. When last? Look your partner in the eye if they're with you at the moment. Say, when last did we do date night? It's time to make right on that. So if you're looking for more information, you can go through and check out Tokosan Destinations. This is at tokosan.com. You can find more info over there. I mean, they've even got a signature Palazzo High Tea at the moment. So if you're looking for something a little bit more, you know, elegant, a little bit more grand, it is a proper afternoon at the Palazzo. So whether it's rugby, date night, family time, whether you are looking for something elegant or something to kick back and have a bit of fun, there's something for absolutely everyone. So go check it out. That detail, once again, if you want for bookings, tokosan.com. It literally is as easy as that. We're going to get the chance to chat up next to Catson Parker. He is back for Game Changer. There's all sorts of drama going on in the gaming world. I know, for example, PlayStation made headlines this week for a big announcement on their side that's made fans rather cross. There's an announcement coming through from Xbox that have made fans rather cross. And then something coming through from GTA 6. So stay tuned. This is all going to be coming through in the next 10 minutes.
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0: JP Cooper. It's called Summer of Love. Bold move, let's face it. I mean, there's already the Shawn Mendes Summer of Love track that went out in 2022. So anytime you put together a song with the exact same title, you just know for a fact that people are going to compare the two. So I don't know. It's going to, I guess, go up to preference as to which is your Summer of Love. Now it's time for us to get into all things gaming. This is with Canton Parker. He's got three headlines of things that are happening in the gaming world that we look at for the final hour of the show. And this is what's been going down over the past week or so.
1: Well, hello, Sir Matt Flax, Game Changer 947. It's been a while, but we are back. We are in the full swing of things. Wow, where do we even begin? Headline number one. So PlayStation recently announced that they will stop all physical media come January 2028. Now, I personally am a little bit on the fence with this one, but a lot of peeps around the world are not digging it. Pretty much what that means is that if you are a gamer that love collecting physical discs or just maybe just buying physical media as your preferred buying game method, as of January 2028, you won't be able to do that for all new titles. Previous and old titles, a little bit of a different story, but yeah, so you still have a while to get your physical media on, but you know, the world's changing at the end of the day. Physical is not what it once was across the board in various industries, and everyone is buying digital because it's easier, it's a bit more accessible, but yeah, it's a fun time to be alive. So if you are a physical game media person, we're sending you love. Then headline number two. Xbox has, shame, it's actually quite sad. Xbox has recently laid off 1,600 of its employees in one go, with a total coming up to 3,200 in the upcoming months. It's a massive restructure for Xbox. It's one of those where it's quite sad because at the end of the day, it is people's jobs. But yeah, Xbox are going through this thing where they are literally, and to quote, resetting Xbox. You know, back in the day, they launched Game Pass and they launched the campaign called This is an Xbox, where your phone can be an Xbox, your laptop can be an Xbox, and anything can be. You get an Xbox, you get, you know, to quote Oprah. But yeah, so they are literally, quite literally, doing a hard reset. And unfortunately, that does come with restructuring the company from an internal context. Maybe we see where this goes for Xbox. It might just be the next best move for them, but only time will tell. All right, and then headline number three. We've been speaking about it for the longest of times, but it recently was announced that GTA 6 pre-orders have gone live. And if you were one of the lucky few that pre-ordered it, congratulations, you will be able to play the game on launch. And if you weren't able to pre-order it, congratulations, you were also one of the lucky few that will play it on launch. Rockstar have come out to say that GTA 6 will not be releasing on launch day with physical media. Rather, that physical media will be coming up in the later months and weeks, purely because, and let's read it for what it is. People are 100% going to leak GTA 6 if they have it earlier. I mean, sure, they would probably want to do it for the clicks, they'd probably want to do it for the hype, they would 100% ruin their reputation in the gaming world, but me, oh my, can you imagine if someone got given GTA 6 early? Then, yeah, I think another thing is that there comes with a Ultimate Edition bundle that has stuff in the game that you can't get in the Standard Edition. So it's almost like a, not pay to win, but you're paying for like extra missions and extra things that you won't ordinarily be able to even unlock in the Standard Edition. So that's a bit strange. But, yeah. Fun time to be a gamer. Hopefully, you know, GTA 6 lives up to its hype and we all experience something that we've all been longing for. But again, only time will tell.
0: Well, for one, I feel like they need to calm down with their music. Damn, it's crazy in the background here. They need to chill with the level of synthesizer that they've got in their theme song. Look, will it stand up to the hype? I don't know. People have been building up to it for literal years. I can't see how it ever would hold out. Now, one of the things that we do here on the show, yes, Canton comes through and gives you three headlines of what has been going down in the world of gaming in the past week, but not just that, he also looks at what you should be playing at the moment. What is big, what is available, what you should be pressing play on in the world of gaming. We'll get into that up next. Apparently, the world of pirates, there's something for you.
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0: It's Jimmy Nevis. It's called Breaking Up With You on 947. Just before 1:30, and we're talking Game Changer with Canton Parker. He breaks down all things gaming, normally with headlines to kick things off. And then this, we are looking at what game you absolutely should be playing this week. And it seems like you better get your cutlass out for this one.
1: If anyone has been having that pirate itch that's needing to be scratched, well, set sail on the horizon of Assassin's Creed Black Flag Resynced. If anyone experienced this gem of a game back in 2013, you know exactly what I'm talking about. The era of piracy where you get to live your Caribbean life on a ship and you get to, you know, shiver me timbers with your crew and all them things in between. Assassin's Creed Black Flag is one of those games where it really hit the world by storm, not only for how it looked, but for how it played, but also on top of that, for the story that it brought with it. It is rated one of the best Assassin's Creed games when it originally launched in 2013, but now it's had a complete overhaul. We're talking not just a remaster, an entire remake, speaking from graphics, from movements, from mechanics, from how it flows, a little bit of additions to the game with a bit of the storyline, some character tweaks here and there. It's a whole new experience. So whether you're jumping into this for the first time, you're going to have the best experience. But if you're coming back for it the second time, the third, fourth, fifth time, coming back from 2013, now 2026, trust me when I tell you Assassin's Creed Black Flag Resynced is one of those games that are going to go down in history as one of the best games in 2026. So if you're doing nothing this weekend, I think you should set sail and experience the pirate world all over again.
0: Well, let's face it, we're seeing a lot of movies where we're getting reboots, sequels, returns. And gaming, if anything, is based higher on technology than most other industries. So why not do a bit of a reboot? Something a little bit different today to go check out. Mr. Canton Parker, thank you so much for joining us. He'll, of course, be back again next week. We get into all things gaming. So as always, if there's any questions or anything like that you'd like us to pass on to him, you can always let me know at Flex the DJ. Of course, you can find him on Canton Parker across all socials, and you'll be able to pass those on and maybe get a bit of an answer in the world of gaming. For now, there is something massive that is going to be happening this week. I've seen, I don't want to give too much away. I've seen some of the stuff going on in preparation for this. I am so excited for the Anelli and the Club Best Pizza competition that is going down this week. I'll let them explain.
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0: I challenge you to find a group with a better name. Frigid Armadillo. It's called Goodbye, My Friend on 947. You're with Matt Flax all the way up until 2 p.m. And we got to talk about these guys. So in this song, they're obviously teaming up with the iconic Good Luck. And Good Luck sort of dances between that space of it can be clubby, it can be festival-y, but they also know their way around a radio sing-along anthem that we've come to expect from them. Frigid Armadillo, on the other hand, do it in reverse. They start off with songs that are generally poppy, generally more radio-friendly, and they then go through and do what they call frigidization, which I love as a term. I think carry on inventing words. We need more of them. And basically what they'll do is they'll coin their own version of a track where they'll create a sort of Afro house groove over it. Very experimental, very alternative in the way that they sort of recreate these remixes. Definitely one of those worth checking out. If you haven't gone through the rest of their catalog, it's not just songs like this that you've just heard. Now, if we're looking at weekend, I want to look at some of the things that are going to be happening on the weekend. I mean, this is going to be next weekend. Mandela Day is already here, which is absolutely wild to me. There's great local music and even greater cause at what's being called Mandela Palooza. You can catch Short Straw, Cash Car Burn, Black Cat Bones, as well as many more at Bailey's in Bedford View. All proceeds are going to be going towards a good cause. So it is something special. It's something a little bit different. You can find tickets at Quicket. 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

0: It's the Kid Laroi. Bust out onto the scene with this one. Justin Bieber heard it and put his own sounds on it. It's called Stay. Take us through to 2 o'clock, which means it's time for Mama House. She's got you covered right the way throughout your afternoon. She had you sorted at Amex Tennis Town. She had the most incredible heels that somehow had tennis balls as heels. I'm going to let her do the honors of basically guiding you through your afternoon as she joins you right the way throughout. I've had a look at the music that she's got selected. You are in great hands. So stay tuned. All of this and more is going to be coming up next. I'll catch you all over again next week. For now, go have yourself a fantastic Sunday.
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1: now.

James Deacon, it's Reason here on 947. I also played you some Cat's Eye with Gabriella and Ed Sheeran's Sapphire. Absolutely love that track. So glad we could kick off the show with that. It's just gone 14 minutes past two. Good afternoon. Happy, happy Sunday. How are you doing, Chom? How's your Sunday going? I'd love to know all about it. Hit me up on the WhatsApp line on 066-3818-609. Maybe you are feeling like you have been hit by a bus, just like I am after yesterday's Stella Artois soiree. But in a good way. You know, it's just a reminder that these old bones, they don't work the same way anymore. I'd love to know what you are getting up to. Hit me up on the WhatsApp line on 066-3818-609. It's a beautiful Sunday. It is sunny. I'm here back at Monte Casino. The kids are running around. So it definitely has all the makings of a good day. Of course, much love to Matt Flax. He was holding it down for you. You can catch him again next week, Sunday, between 10 a.m. and 2 p.m. for another edition of The Weekender. But for now, it's 947 Week. Weekends with me, Mamu Hao, taking you through until 6 p.m. We're going to hang out with all your favorite Sunday tunes. Jamiroquai, I mean, listen, we have to have him as part of the playlist that's coming up in the next five. And don't miss some Martin Garrix and Loyusa as well. First up, though, here's some Ava Max. It's called Maybe You're the Problem. Welcome to the show. Happy Sunday.

0: She made a surprise appearance at the game. She was the match ball deliverer before the Spain and Belgium game that kicked off. And I mean, absolutely everybody just loved that moment. Tate McRae, she's all I want to be here on 947. You're hanging out with me, Mamuha. What are you up to? How is your Sunday looking? Is it a Sunday is for lovers kind of Sunday? You know, not just the romantic kind, of course. Could be your friends, could be your family, could be the kids, absolutely anyone. Perhaps you are finishing up those chores, I say to you with tears in my eyes as I walked past that very big pile of laundry that is waiting for me at home after the show. Perhaps you're just taking it easy or even heading out of the city, having a bit of an adventure. I'd love to know all about it. Hit me up on 066-3818-609. I'll get into some of your messages in the next 10. But if you are still looking for some plans, of course, right here at Monte Casino, it is Amex Tennis Town. Yes, Wimbledon weekend. It is a big one. It's an interactive pop-up fan park. It's open for your tennis viewing. They'll be screening some key matches. There's some experiences as well for with the Wimbledon Championships. You can test your tennis skills, and it's also really fun for the kids as well. Loads for them to do there, and that is running up until 10 p.m. this evening. And then, definitely for the tiny humans, and I know I'm not a tiny human, but I definitely wanted to do this too. It is the last day of the Gauntlet at Four Ways Mall. It is South Africa's largest inflatable obstacle course. I mean, how cool does that sound? It brings a bouncy blast to the center court. So, I mean, it's a whole lot of family fun. Good friendly challenge as well to keep busy and active during this winter, during the holidays as well. So it's bouncing, it's climbing, it's crawling, it's sliding, it's racing together. And it's just one action-packed course. And you can book via Howler for that last day for that really fun experience. I do still have more of your favorites coming up for you. And listen, your uplifting anthem is also on the way. Perhaps you need that one track that's just going to bring you the mood that you need for your Sunday. It could be your choice today. So start thinking about that right behind the sounds of Pascal and Pierce and Jethro Tate. Running Wild is up next.
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0: Bushlegi, it's Broken Heart here on 947. Ahead of that, I played you a throwback track. Oh man, it will always remain one of my favorites. Rihanna teaming up with Neo. That was Hate That I Love You. It's 947 Weekends with me, Mamu Hao, taking you through until 6 p.m. What are you up to? What is your Sunday looking like? I got this message in from Imran. Emmy, absolutely love hearing from him on the weekends.
1: Hi, Miss Emma, how are you doing? I hope you're well. Yeah. It's been a couple of days for me that it's not been so good with receptions in our area. Yeah, but however, today we got it right. And then if you think you're hit by a bus, I must have been hit by a train. Because yesterday I did a cook for around about 50 to 60 people. And I was by myself. Ooh. You know, the ones that were supposed to help me did not pitch up to help me. Man, last night I was finished, I promise you. But it was for a very good cause. And today I'm just really taking it easy. So it's nice to be back. And I hope that you're going to feel better soon. Remember, we love you.
0: Oh, love you right back. Listen, if I had done that, in fact, I almost feel like I don't have license to say that I feel like I've been hit by a bus today. Imagine cooking for 60 people. I would need to have a break for, I don't know, 12 business days, right? I would need to be out of action. Oh my goodness. Classic group project dilemma as well that Imran is having there. You know, what's that saying? When I die, I want the people I did group projects with to lower me into my grave so they can let me die down one last time. That's what happened. Yeah. Oh my goodness. He says it was his son-in-law who had his hands full. But it was chicken curry, basmati rice, and it was for an organization to empower the youth. So all of that effort, and you know, it's for such a good reason, such a good purpose, and just giving back. I mean, give that man a bells. We must definitely give Imran a bells. And I think that's such a great message for us to take through for the weekend. If you're anything like him, I think you definitely need an uplifting anthem, all right? What is that one song that is going to make your Sunday feel a little bit brighter? Maybe you're also feeling a little bit run down. Perhaps you have overexerted yourself this weekend. Or even maybe you had a week where the adulting was just adulting you. What is that one song? 066-381-8609. A song to make you smile, to remind you that everything's going to be okay. And that just gives you that good feeling. I want to play you that song. And I will do so in the next 10, right behind some Lewis Capaldi and this one by Ariana Grande. It's called Into You.

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It is Taylor Swift, now a married woman to Travis Kelce. Big news all about her wedding throughout this week. And one that was very strange that I saw, as is the case with, you know, celebrity weddings. Piles of garbage. Yes, you heard right. Piles of garbage from Taylor Swift's wedding have sold out after being listed for $25 a bag. I kid you not. This is a real story. People were buying piles of garbage from Taylor Swift's wedding. I just... Is alles all right by the A's? Hey, is everything okay? I highly recommend seeking some help if that was you. That was her song, Elizabeth Taylor, here on 947, taking us into your uplifting anthem. I told you it is your choice, that one song that's just going to give you a bit of a boost for your Sunday afternoon. Perhaps you've had a bit of a rough week. Perhaps you've overexerted yourself this weekend, or you just need that one song to put you into the right headspace for the week ahead. Today, I got this message in here from Dylan, who says, "Hi Mamuhao, loving the music. We are just relaxing at home, but the song that always makes me smile is Monarch with You Make." And this is actually quite a favorite for your Sunday uplifting anthem, so definitely a great choice. Turn it up, let's jam together to some Monarch. It's You Make.

0: It's Monarch with You Make here on 947. Three-time Summer Award-winning band. Absolutely love them. It's your uplifting anthem chosen by Dylan today. You know what we were speaking about, being let down by people a little bit earlier after Imran messaged saying that he had to cook for 60 people. He was supposed to have people helping him and they just didn't show up. But I think this song is about those people that do show up and are there for us and that make us feel all of the good things in life and just appreciating them a little, right? Hope you enjoy that one. That's taking us into our second hour together. It's 947 Weekends with me, Mamuhao. How about some Samba? Homewrecker, that's coming up in the next five, but it'll kick things off with Sam Smith and Kim Petras. Unholy, up next.
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It's the Imagine Dragons. Follow you here on 947. If you just tuned in, happy Sunday. It's 947 Weekends with me, Mamu House. So good to be with you. We'll be hanging out together until 6 p.m. And listen, we've got the makings of the perfect weekend. We've got some perfect weather, the perfect playlist, the Springboks won last night. I mean, what more could we need? And of course, all of the action was going down here at Monte Casino. I'm coming to you live from our Monte Casino studios. And just seeing all the kids, you know, running around during the school holidays. There's a couple of dates I'm seeing. Some family lunches as well. So this is definitely the place to be. There's so much to do. And it is also going to be a big weekend on the 18th of July. Next week, the Boks are taking on Wales. And the Piazza is once again going to be screening all of the action live on the big screen. So round up your mates, get your family together, get your friends, the kids, get ready to back the boys in green and gold. Entrance is absolutely mahala. It is free. It's first come, first serve. Or you can book a table at one of the restaurants on the piazza to get some of the best seats in the house. And then I keep reminding you of this because, I mean, this is a deal that just almost seems too good to be true. It's Monte Casino's Night Out for Two deal, all right? It's only 650 Rand for two people. You get yourself dinner, my darling. You get movie tickets. You get Bird Gardens entry. You get parking and a whole lot more. And you're saving around, you know, just over 800 Rand for that. So make sure that you head over to the Tsuho Rewards desk. You can head there between 8 a.m. and 8 p.m. to grab your voucher. And of course, those T's and C's apply. 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Entertain. It's what they do. And it's what I do too with the music for your Sunday afternoon. This one is by Amy Chasink. It is her reimagined version of Mango Groove's Special Star. All right, so if you love that song, you're definitely going to love this one as well. It's called Feels Like Mzansi. It was her breakout track. She even said, you know, she was teasing a bit of a South African country album when she released this song. And now she says 16th of August, it's called Valley Girl. That's when her new album will be released. And we'll feature this one. Turn it up. It Feels Like Mzansi here on 947.

0: Skies of Blue. It's called Guiding Light here on 947. It's 947 Weekends with me, Mamuha. We're hanging out together until 6 p.m. I'm playing you all your favorite tunes for your Sunday afternoon. And of course, we do still have some more World Cup developments. Yes, the FIFA World Cup. We're heading into the semi-finals. Can you believe it? Oh my goodness. So the matchups are now set. After Argentina beat Switzerland, England beat Norway as well. Spain defeated Belgium. So this coming Tuesday, 9 p.m., France is going up against Spain. And then on Wednesday at 9 p.m., England will be going up against Argentina. Who do you think is going to take it? Who are you supporting as well? I'd love to know on the WhatsApp line on 066-3818-609. But of course, as a nation, and you know, I've received a couple of messages on the WhatsApp line about this. It is a bit of a sad time for us as we're mourning, two bright young sports stars. Of course, we got the very sad news of Jayden Adams, who passed just after he appeared in the FIFA World Cup playing for Bafana, only 25 years old. And I was just absolutely gutted reading this news, especially considering that the World Cup is still on. He was only 25 years old, you know, having his whole life, his whole career ahead of him, a partner, a father. It's just such heartbreaking news. And then, of course, if we turn our attention to rugby, also a young rugby star, former SA under-18 star, Lukobo Magwedini. He was a former Wynberg Boys High School standout as well. You might remember this video of their chant. They do the war cry chants, and they were just absolutely brilliant. This one went viral. This was Wynberg Boys doing their chant.
1: Thing is going down, we go south.
2: We go south.
1: There's a lady, her name is Felicia.
2: Felicia!
1: She's screaming hard. Uyashisa.
2: Uyashisa. Uyashisa. Uyashisa. Uyashisa. Uyashisa.
0: And it just gave us all goosebumps. So Lukobo is the one, you know, in the videos. He is leading the war cries. He was just an absolute star at Wynberg Boys in his rugby career as well. And he sadly passed at the age of 20 after a training session. He was actually playing in France. He was one of the most, you know, exciting young talents of his club. So very sad news for us, I think, as a nation, especially just to lose such young people. So may they rest in peace. And of course, sending deepest condolences to their family and their loved ones. Have some One Republic with Need Your Love, and Emily Sandé is next to me. Those powerful vocals of Emily Sandé coming your way in the next 10. Don't miss
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Oh man, what a throwback track by Liquid Deep. Remember back in the day when we used to Bluetooth each other's songs? Hey, this song, back in school, we were Bluetoothing it to each other. Fairy Tale here on 947. I don't know about you, but I'm just so, so happy that they have come back and are going to be bringing us even more music. It's 947 Weekends with me, Mamu Hao. Your Sunday playlist is in lock. You don't need the aux. You don't need anything. We have it for you right here until 6 p.m. And in fact, coming up, yet another throwback, this one from the 90s. And it's all about a specific brand of man. Yes, indeed. This one by TLC, saying that if he's hanging out the passenger side of his best friend's ride trying to holler at you, then he is called a scrub. Turn it up.

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Hailing from Durban, it's Easy Freak if you want it here on 947, a local number as part of your Sunday playlist. It's 947 Weekends with me, Mamuha. As we head into our next hour together, I thought, you know what? I need to play this request from Lerato. She's requesting some Leon Thomas. He is one of my favorite R&B soul kind of artists right now. So let's kick things off with his track, Mutt. That's coming up next. Keep the messages coming on 066-3818609. Happy Sunday.

Oh, I have such a sharp memory of him performing this song at the Delicious Festival. I think it was 2 years ago. Do you remember when Jason Derulo was here and he performed this song? Woo, the dance moves. My goodness. It was actually a really great performance. That's One to One, me here on 947. It's 947 Weekends with me, Mamuha. I've got your Sunday playlist in lock for you all the way until 6 p.m. It's so good to be with you as we wind down your weekend together. But of course, I do still have some of your favorites, some Mojo with Lady coming up in the next 10, as well as some Lola Young, so don't miss those. I also played you some DJ Zinhle, however, and she is going to be performing on the 5th of September at 947 Joburg Day. Yes, this is some of what you can hear.

absolutely cannot wait. 947 Joburg Day is back. Everyone's a headliner. And listen, I don't know about you, but I'm counting down to some warmer weather and a day out in the sun. And we get to do it together as the 947 family. So it's Joburg's biggest family day out, Crocodile Creek Polo Club. We will be there on the 5th of September. And everyone is a headliner, including you. All right. So you have to be there. We've got the best lineup: NSA, Lord Cares, Larkinville, Sunil Musician, Will Lindley, Casper Nyovest, yes, Zinqumalo, Mikasa, Kabza De Small, Murder, teaming up with the Soweto Gospel Choir. I mean, it's going to be incredible. Make sure that you get your tickets. General access is 550 each. 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And for the kiddies, they pay just 250 rand. Please do not wait. They do sell out really, really fast. And I don't want you to miss out. I want to be there jamming with you at Crocodile Creek Polo Club. If you want any more information, check out our website. 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Otherwise, get ready to jam 947 style on the 5th of September. Put it in your calendar, in your phone, whatever you need to do. And remember, get your ticket. Speaking of local, this one is definitely one of my favorites. And I think a message that I want you to go into your week with as well. Vumala, Ray Alyssa, we're saying to the new week, show me how good it can get. Turn it up.

0: Taking us back to 2002. It's JT, Justin Timberlake, Cry Me a River here on 947. You're hanging out with me, Mamuhao. I got a message in here from Lebo who says, hi, Mamuhao, thanks for the music. We're having a screen-free Sunday with the kids, so the radio is our great escape. Sending love from her and her two kids, Lesedi and Tuto. Oh, I'm sending you so much love back. And I love this idea, screen-free Sunday. You know, this was definitely how we grew up as well. Radio was my friend growing up, especially to put a lot of effort into things that I would not even dream of doing today. What is something like that for you? What did you put way too much effort into, perhaps on your old phone like me, that you wouldn't even think about today? I mean, remember we used to pay for polyphonic ringtones and it wasn't even the real song. It was just, you know, beep, beep, beep, beep, beeping, you know, trying its best to sound like the real song. And voicemails. Oh my goodness. This song that I just played, you just took me right back. I think I was 11 or 12 years old. My older cousin was recording his voicemail with the beginning of this song, and he went like this. Hi, it's Lebo. I can't come to the phone right now, but please leave me a message and I'll get back to you. Do you remember before we had caller tunes? This was what we had to do. And I thought, sure, he is just so, so cool. So I put in my Beyonce CD. We played it over and over, recorded my voicemail over and over. And I went, hello? Hello? Haha, got you. Hi, this is Mamuhao. I can't come to the phone right now, but please leave your name, number, and a short message. I always have to say, and a short message, and I'll get back to you as soon as I can. And then I kept the song playing and playing. Oh my goodness. And I thought I was so cool. And the number of times that we recorded this over and over, it just had to be perfect. Now, my phone has been on silent since probably 2017. I don't know about you. I don't even know what my ringtone sounds like. Voicemail, I don't even know if I have one. And now we have transcriptions and things as well. Oh my goodness. Hit me up on WhatsApp on 066-3818609. I have some Majozi Falling for you up next.
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0: Vocals from a local, it's Rolene Breakaway here on 947. You're hanging out with me, Mamu Hao, and I'm playing you all your favorite tunes for your Sunday afternoon, whether you are like Marlon on WhatsApp. He says he's just waking up from his Sunday afternoon nap and enjoying the music, or perhaps settling in to watch a movie. I got a message in from Leanne. They're saying they are doing that right now and have the music playing in the background as well. I love that, hey? Multitasking on another level. What are you watching as a family lately? I'd love to know about it. And we are counting down to a brand new release, in fact, that has been the talk of the town. Oh my goodness, I can't wait to see this one. I'll tell you more about it in the next 10. Keep the messages coming on 066-3818-609. What's a Sunday without some Maroon 5, right? Their song Wait is up next.
1: It's Harold's hotline. Pat on the line.
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0: I don't know about you, but this is hands down my favorite Harry Styles song of all time. Aperture here on 947, taking us into our final hour together. It's 947 Weekends with me, Mamu Hao, and I got a message in from Dee saying, and I absolutely love this, you know, as we as millennials, especially harking back to things that we grew up with, saying that she went with her boyfriend. They are in their 30s and they went to watch the Minions movie. I absolutely love that. And you know what? They are saying it could be the best in the iconic franchise. It is something that I still want to watch as well. But I was telling you, there is a film that is going to be released this coming week, and it is set to become this year's top grossing live action movie. Yes, I kid you not. It's an adaptation of Homer's ancient Greek epic, The Odyssey. This is a bit of what it sounds like.
1: I need everyone in this party dead. I can still save them.
2: You're a man who needs to control his fate. But he cannot control this.
3: That world is gone.
4: No one could stand between me and home. Not even the gods.
5: Keep us straight!
0: Woo! It is going to be released this coming Friday. It is Christopher Nolan's latest project. I mean, we know his work is incredible. Interstellar, Oppenheimer, The Dark Knight. And the cast, I mean, you've got Matt Damon, we've got Tom Holland, Zendaya, Robert Pattinson, Anne Hathaway, Lupita Nyong'o also there. Our very own Benoni girl, Charlize Theron, she's also starring in the movie. And there's been a lot of talk about it. The entire film has been shot using IMAX cameras, all right? And this I definitely need to see. So this means there'll be substantially more image detail. There's a lot more, a better image quality, that is scale, immersion in a way that you just can't replicate on TV or a mobile device. There's been a lot of scrutiny, obviously, because, you know, this is a Greek epic. Christopher Nolan has said he has studied several translations of the Odyssey, and he has said, you know what, please see it with an open mind, recognize the sincere effort on display to create the film. I can't wait to see this one. It's opening on the 17th, so this coming Friday, in IMAX cinemas nationwide. So on Friday, we have plans, my friend. I have some Mae Stevens, ADHD, as well as some Jonas Blue and William Sind, rather, with Mama coming up for you as we head into our final hour. It's 947 Weekends with Mamu Hao, with you till 6.

Anne Marie, Little Mix. It's Kiss My Uh-Oh here on 947. I also played you the sounds of Matthew Moll. Perfect for a Sunday afternoon. That was Let Me. Hope you enjoyed that one. There's loads more where that came from. Some Will Lindley in the mix in the next 10 with his song I Don't Wanna Be Yours and a new one by M. Byhold Unicorn. So if you're a fan of hers, hold on tightly. It is on the way. It's 947 Weekends with me, Mamuha. If you've just tuned in, happy Sunday. I'm taking you through until 6 p.m. I'd love to know what you are looking forward to this week. What is that small W, that win that you are looking forward to? And it can be something super, super small. Maybe you are just looking forward to getting through that big meeting that you've been prepping for. Maybe you are just looking forward to going to the gym more this week. Or perhaps you have something to celebrate. I'd love to know all about it. 066-3818-609. And I will have a couple of things that are coming up for this week for you to add to your calendar in the next 10. First up, though, here's Lola Audries. It's One Call Away. We'll be right back.

0: You're on 947.
1: Yeah. You know, I just had a little bit too much of Hennessy. Just gonna tell you how I feel.

0: guys.
1: Will Lindley on 947. I have a very important question to ask you. Come a bit closer. All right. Have you bought your Joburg Day ticket? Your 947 Joburg Day ticket. Oh my goodness. If not, I'm going to hold your hand when I say this and tell you that you are going to miss out on watching Will Lindley performing this very song. And I don't want that for you, all right? So make sure that you head to primemediaplus.com and get your ticket. That's I Don't Want to Be Yours here on 947. You're hanging out with me, Mamoha. What is that one win that you're looking forward to this week? The big, the small, anything goes. Just that one thing that you are just looking forward to. So I got a message in from Ray who says, hi, Mamoha. I'm looking forward to my birthday on Thursday. That's super, super cool. Happy birthday in advance to you, Ray. And you know what? The thing is, sometimes life won't always give us kind of built-in W's, right? We've got to create those little moments for ourselves. Maybe you're going to promise yourself to go to the gym more this week. Perhaps like this other message on WhatsApp. This is from Dee who says, I'm looking forward to getting more sleep this week. Whatever it is, I'd love to know on 066-3818-609. I do have one in our 947 gig guide for you. Of course, next weekend we're celebrating Mandela Day, and you can head to Mandela Palooza. That is happening next weekend. Some great local music and an even greater cause, of course. You can catch the likes of Short Straw on stage, Crash Can't Burn, Black Cat Bones, and more. They're performing live at Bailey's in Bedford View, and all proceeds will go towards supporting a good cause, celebrating Mandela Day. You can get your tickets at Quicket for that one, and check out the 947 gig guide, or submit your own info at primemediaplus.com. 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
4: 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But adjusting is what we do. We adjust the traffic points bin that work, then ask for change. 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
4: 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The same show, same host, same excitement. 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

Colombia.

Love this one. Jenny teaming up with Dua Lipa. It's Handlebars here on 947. Those tiny wins you're looking forward to this week. Joseph says, I'm looking forward to my niece's birthday tomorrow. Happy birthday to her. And he says, I'm also looking forward to the 947 Top 40's new host this coming Saturday. Oh, I am so excited. I'm so excited for you to finally know who it is. I have very much been trying to stop myself. I find myself stopping myself during the show from accidentally blurting it out, but we do have a new Top 40 host this coming Saturday, and I think it's just going to be amazing, and I can't wait for you to hear who it is. So make sure that you tune in on Saturday between 10 a.m. and 2 p.m. But of course, we also have another thing happening this coming weekend, and that is Mandela Day. How will you be donating your 67 minutes? So last year, I volunteered with a friend with the Ladles of Love flagship event. They're doing it again this year, and you show up to make as many sandwiches as possible or create some materials for early childhood learning. You can put together teaching aids. You can build some grow boxes and choose what it is that you would like to do. That's happening the following week, actually, on Wednesday, the 22nd of July. You can also support Food Forward SA. They're also hosting an event to sort and pack essential food groceries. And that's, of course, to fight food insecurity in South Africa. That's happening on Friday. The Nelson Mandela Foundation is also doing a walk and run, and that is happening next week, Sunday morning, bright and early. You can book via Ticket Pro to participate in that, and they go past, you know, Mandela's home and just his story. And I think it's such a great way to just observe the day. If you are passionate about animals, Woodrock Animal Shelter, they are doing a Mandela Day walk of giving as well, and you can also donate and participate in their project. So listen, whatever causes that you are passionate about, there is something for you, you know, and not just for Mandela Day, but for beyond, you know, looking beyond the 67 minutes. You know, we've got to just give back, donate our time, donate your skills even. There's loads of things that you can also do from the comfort of your couch or your office desks. A whole lot of organizations do still need support. And if you're also looking for some ideas, check out forgood.co.za. I was actually just looking through the website. They have a whole lot of ideas for Mandela Day and some organizations around you that you can support. 066-381-8609. Keep the messages coming. And of course, as it is a Sunday, we have to have our absolute king of the vocals. Up next, this one's by John Legend. It's called Love Me Now on 947.

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1: Sweet tune to wrap up our time together. David Derman is called Old Friend. Thank you so much for spending your Sunday afternoon with me. We'll do it again next weekend between 2 and 6 p.m. for 947 Weekends with me, Mamu Hao. Have yourself a fantastic week ahead. As always, I leave you with your Padgos for the week. Today from Dr. Daniel Amen, and he is a world-renowned psychiatrist. And here he's talking about how if you change your brain, you can change your life. Take a listen.
2: I think you have to tell your brain what you want, and then your brain will figure out how to get it. And so if you go, today is going to be a great day, your brain starts looking like, why is today going to be a great day? And when you go to bed at night, what went well today? That's so helpful to just start programming your brain to look for what's right, not just for what's wrong.
1: So for tomorrow morning, you got to say to yourself, today is going to be a good day. At the end of the day, ask yourself, what went well today? You can change your brain and change the way that you think by being intentional about it. So I hope you take that into your new week with you. Have yourself a wonderful one. And of course, much love to producer Tops for holding it down at our studios in Sandton. And we'll catch you next week. Stay safe and take care and keep making good things happen. Cheers.
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Though this season of her life had been cold, lonely, and tough, though she slipped back into a darkness she had hoped by now to have overcome, she had learned a beautiful lesson as she kissed her girls goodbye and thanked them for getting her out the house. That maybe...

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She'll be all right.

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5: Yes, my friend, these are the days of our lives where we spend afternoons fighting over what belongs in the fridge, what belongs in the cupboard and pantry. I've already been picked on countless times on the WhatsApp hotline. Nigel says, I think people who refrigerate their bread are psychopaths. I sometimes put it in there.
6: Yeah, no, butter needs to be in the fridge. Like, butter needs to be in the fridge. I can't stress this enough. Like, butter belongs in the fridge.
5: My sister, how many times did you tell us that butter needs to be in the fridge? Butter needs to be in the fridge. Oh, sorry, public service announcement. Butter needs to be in the fridge.
3: 947.
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0: This new cost a light draft in a can is better than lifting a PB.
1: No, it's better than lifting a PB that beats Big Boy Bobby's PB.
0: It's better than outlifting Big Boy Bobby's PB while he watches you beat his PB without you breaking a sweat.
1: New cost a light draft in a can is even better than topping your PB with a PB that beats Big Boy Bobby's PB while he watches you break his PB in front of his new squeeze.
0: It doesn't get better than this.
2: Cost a light dropped in a can. It doesn't get better than this. South Africa, be sharp. Not for persons under the age of 18.
3: Need a beat to brighten your day? Back to the beat. 947's got you.

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1: and our presenters enjoy doing it.
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1: in order to give you balanced programming, fair comment, and accurate news.
0: If for some reason you feel that we're not following this code,
1: we want to know about it.
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1: Got it. 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
2: If my voice had you excited for heart pumping, adrenaline rushing action repeat of Anaconda on a Friday night, but you had no business watching because the movie was 16 SNLV, then this is the beer for you. A beer brewed for AMA 1K. Hansa Pilsner, not for persons under the age of 30.
1: I got the music. 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
5: If my voice reminds you of days you didn't go to school, and the only thing on TV made you want to buy a revolutionary lean green cleaning machine with crazy suction power, even though you had never cleaned a day in your life, then Hansa is the beer for you. A beer brewed for Ama 1K. Hansa Pilsner, not for persons under the age of 30.
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2: 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A beer brewed for AMA 1K. Hansa Pilsner. 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

0: 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Can you piece it together before anyone else? Guess right, and you'll earn ultimate bragging rights. Think you've got what it takes?
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